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0: Hello, I'm Kim Cartwright. The owner of a distillery in Laos has now been charged over the methanol poisoning deaths of two Australian teenagers. Holly Morton Bowles and Bianca Jones died after drinking tainted alcohol at a hostel in 2024. Two Danish citizens were also killed in the incident, with the country's officials saying the business owner faces up to 4 years in prison for selling hazardous food and operating illegally. It comes after loved ones were previously told the maximum sentence could be just 1 year. Telstra says customers impacted by last week's network outage can expect to receive compensation. A Senate inquiry into the incident is taking place in Canberra, which has revealed the outage was preventable. The telco says compensation will likely be determined on a case-by-case basis rather than a blanket payout. Inquiry Chair Sarah Hanson-Young has clashed with Telstra CEO Vicky Brady over how customers will be reimbursed.
1: Will the compensation be in cash or in credit?
2: It will vary. I would expect a majority of customers will be in credit, but that will vary depending on some of the organisations we're engaging with.
0: Authorities say they'll continue to crack down on illicit nicotine products as data suggests smoking rates are declining. Nicotine pouches have soared in popularity, overtaking traditional cigarettes in the latest data. The pouches are due to be banned, even with a prescription, from next Friday. Assistant Customs Minister Julian Hill says the focus will now increase on those trying to sell the products illegally.
3: Now, Australians wouldn't put up with a meth lab in the middle of their strip shopping centre, run by organised criminals, and neither should they put up with criminals running tobacco shops.
0: The US and Iran have widened attacks as the renewed conflict shows no sign of de-escalation. American forces have struck multiple bridges, while Tehran responded with the largest retaliatory strikes since the peace deal collapsed. Several Arab nations have condemned Iran's action on US bases and urged the two countries to return to the negotiating table. WA's Prison Officers Union has accused the Department of Justice of downplaying an incident at a maximum security prison in Perth. The department says around seven prisoners were behind the disturbance in their unit wing on Thursday. One officer suffered a minor injury and damage to the unit is being assessed. The union says the sector is woefully understaffed. In the UK, Andy Burnham has become the leader of the Labour Party, paving the way for the former Mayor of Greater Manchester to take the role of UK Prime Minister from Keir Starmer. The new leader says he wants to fix the big things that politics has neglected. Former Home Secretary David Blunkett thinks Andy Burnham will shake up a series of cabinet posts.
4: I think there will be changes. They won't be dramatically disruptive, but he will bring in people who he knows share his views, share his values.
0: And Australia's financial services regulator is urging people to be wary of pump and dump scams. The behaviour involves tricking potential investors on social media with the promise of lucrative shares to artificially increase stock prices. ASIC Commissioner Alan Kirkland says scammers impersonate financial institutions or use fake celebrity endorsements to lure people in.
5: They then try to get you to join a private messaging group on an app like WhatsApp where they'll encourage you to invest in a stock. And what they're really trying to do is to drive up the value of that stock so that the scammers can then sell out and make a bunch of money while everybody else loses out.
0: This is Air News. The Sydney Roosters have popped into second place on the NRL live ladder after a win last night. Terry Daniel with the results.
6: It was a 14-6 win for the Sydney Roosters over the Melbourne Storm at the Sydney Football Stadium. The Storm's injury crisis deepened with a potentially season-ending Achilles injury to Will Warbrick. Roosters half Sam Walker told Nine they were tough opponents.
7: Yeah, they turned up. Yeah, all credit to them. Obviously losing a fair few players and obviously losing your winger during the games. Always tough there. And yeah, it was definitely a battle out here. Pretty wet, slippery conditions. The field's chalking up pretty bad out here. But yeah, happy to get the 2 points. But there's definitely a lot to work for.
6: In the early game, the Cronulla Sharks defeated the Newcastle Knights 20-18 in Cronulla. Terry Daniel, Air Sport.
0: Lions veteran Dane Zorko won't be taking West Coast for granted in tonight's clash. Brisbane are fourth on the ladder while the Eagles are struggling at 16th. Zorko says the team is still fierce competition.
8: I saw that last week against the Western Bulldogs. They played some superb football. Unfortunately for them, they couldn't get the result done, but they play enough games like that, they're going to win a lot more. And you can certainly see the direction they're heading in. So, yeah, we're wary, no doubt about it.
0: Last night, the Adelaide Crows had a 16-point win over Sydney Swans, 13-9-87 to 10-11-71 at the SCG. And Aussie golfer Lucas Herbert has raised eyebrows at the round two of the Open Championship. He now leads the standings by a shot after hitting a round of 62. Australian Independent Radio News.
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0: Have you ever come up behind a caravan wearing a big green sticker that says I'm truck friendly? 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If you too want to be a part of the solution and not the problem, find out more about the great truck-friendly caravan road safety program by visiting their Facebook page or website at www.truckfriendly.com.au.
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0: There's nothing more devastating for a truck operator than to be involved in a serious road incident. 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

0: Hello, I'm Kim Cartwright. The owner of a distillery in Laos has now been charged over the methanol poisoning deaths of two Australian teenagers. Holly Morton Bowles and Bianca Jones died after drinking tainted alcohol at a hostel in 2024. Two Danish citizens were also killed in the incident, with the country's officials saying the business owner faces up to 4 years in prison for selling hazardous food and operating illegally. It comes after loved ones were previously told the maximum sentence could be just 1 year. Telstra says customers impacted by last week's network outage can expect to receive compensation. A Senate inquiry into the incident is taking place in Canberra, which has revealed the outage was preventable. The telco says compensation will likely be determined on a case-by-case basis rather than a blanket payout. Inquiry Chair Sarah Hanson-Young has clashed with Telstra CEO Vicky Brady over how customers will be reimbursed.
1: Will the compensation be in cash or in credit?
2: It will vary. I would expect a majority of customers will be in credit, but that will vary depending on some of the organisations we're engaging with.
0: Authorities say they'll continue to crack down on illicit nicotine products as data suggests smoking rates are declining. Nicotine pouches have soared in popularity, overtaking traditional cigarettes in the latest data. The pouches are due to be banned, even with a prescription, from next Friday. Assistant Customs Minister Julian Hill says the focus will now increase on those trying to sell the products illegally.
3: Now, Australians wouldn't put up with a meth lab in the middle of their strip shopping centre run by organised criminals, and neither should they put up with criminals running tobacco shops.
0: The US and Iran have widened attacks as the renewed conflict shows no sign of de-escalation. American forces have struck multiple bridges, while Tehran responded with the largest retaliatory strikes since the peace deal collapsed. Several Arab nations have condemned Iran's action on US bases and urged the two countries to return to the negotiating table. WA's Prison Officers Union has accused the Department of Justice of downplaying an incident at a maximum security prison in Perth. The department says around seven prisoners were behind the disturbance in their unit wing on Thursday. One officer suffered a minor injury and damage to the unit is being assessed. The union says the sector is woefully understaffed. In the UK, Andy Burnham has become the leader of the Labour Party, paving the way for the former Mayor of Greater Manchester to take the role of UK Prime Minister from Keir Starmer. The new leader says he wants to fix the big things that politics has neglected. Former Home Secretary David Blunkett thinks Andy Burnham will shake up a series of cabinet posts.
4: I think there will be changes. They won't be dramatically disruptive, but he will bring in people who he knows share his views, share his values.
0: And Australia's financial services regulator is urging people to be wary of pump and dump scams. The behaviour involves tricking potential investors on social media with the promise of lucrative shares to artificially increase stock prices. ASIC Commissioner Alan Kirkland says scammers impersonate financial institutions or use fake celebrity endorsements to lure people in.
5: They then try to get you to join a private messaging group on an app like WhatsApp where they'll encourage you to invest in a stock. And what they're really trying to do is to drive up the value of that stock so that the scammers can then sell out and make a bunch of money while everybody else loses out.
0: This is Air News. The Sydney Roosters have popped into second place on the NRL live ladder after a win last night. Terry Daniel with the results.
6: It was a 14-6 win for the Sydney Roosters over the Melbourne Storm at the Sydney Football Stadium. The Storm's injury crisis deepened with a potentially season-ending Achilles injury to Will Warbrick. Roosters half Sam Walker told Nine they were tough opponents.
7: Yeah, they turned up. Yeah, all credit to them. Obviously losing a fair few players and obviously losing your winger during the games. Always tough there. And yeah, it was definitely a battle out here. Pretty wet, slippery conditions. The field's chalking up pretty bad out here. But yeah, happy to get the 2 points. But there's definitely a lot to work for.
6: In the early game, the Cronulla Sharks defeated the Newcastle Knights 20-18 in Cronulla. Terry Daniel, Air Sport.
0: Lions veteran Dane Zorko won't be taking West Coast for granted in tonight's clash. Brisbane are fourth on the ladder while the Eagles are struggling at 16th. Zorko says the team is still fierce competition.
8: I saw that last week against the Western Bulldogs. They played some superb football. Unfortunately for them, they couldn't get the result done, but they play enough games like that, they're going to win a lot more. And you can certainly see the direction they're heading in. So, yeah, we're wary, no doubt about it.
0: Last night, the Adelaide Crows had a 16-point win over Sydney Swans, 13-9-87 to 10-11-71 at the SCG. And Aussie golfer Lucas Herbert has raised eyebrows at the round two of the Open Championship. He now leads the standings by a shot after hitting a round of 62. Australian Independent Radio News.
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0: Hello, I'm Kim Cartwright. The owner of a distillery in Laos has now been charged over the methanol poisoning deaths of two Australian teenagers. Holly Morton Bowles and Bianca Jones died after drinking tainted alcohol at a hostel in 2024. Two Danish citizens were also killed in the incident, with the country's officials saying the business owner faces up to 4 years in prison for selling hazardous food and operating illegally. It comes after loved ones were previously told the maximum sentence could be just 1 year. Telstra says customers impacted by last week's network outage can expect to receive compensation. A Senate inquiry into the incident is taking place in Canberra, which has revealed the outage was preventable. The telco says compensation will likely be determined on a case-by-case basis rather than a blanket payout. Inquiry Chair Sarah Hanson-Young has clashed with Telstra CEO Vicky Brady over how customers will be reimbursed.
1: Will the compensation be in cash or in credit?
2: It will vary. I would expect a majority of customers will be in credit, but that will vary depending on some of the organisations we're engaging with.
0: Authorities say they'll continue to crack down on illicit nicotine products as data suggests smoking rates are declining. Nicotine pouches have soared in popularity, overtaking traditional cigarettes in the latest data. The pouches are due to be banned, even with a prescription, from next Friday. Assistant Customs Minister Julian Hill says the focus will now increase on those trying to sell the products illegally.
3: Now, Australians wouldn't put up with a meth lab in the middle of their strip shopping centre run by organised criminals, and neither should they put up with criminals running tobacco shops.
0: The US and Iran have widened attacks as the renewed conflict shows no sign of de-escalation. American forces have struck multiple bridges, while Tehran responded with the largest retaliatory strikes since the peace deal collapsed. Several Arab nations have condemned Iran's action on US bases and urged the two countries to return to the negotiating table. WA's Prison Officers Union has accused the Department of Justice of downplaying an incident at a maximum security prison in Perth. The department says around seven prisoners were behind the disturbance in their unit wing on Thursday. One officer suffered a minor injury and damage to the unit is being assessed. The union says the sector is woefully understaffed. In the UK, Andy Burnham has become the leader of the Labour Party, paving the way for the former Mayor of Greater Manchester to take the role of UK Prime Minister from Keir Starmer. The new leader says he wants to fix the big things that politics has neglected. Former Home Secretary David Blunkett thinks Andy Burnham will shake up a series of cabinet posts.
4: I think there will be changes. They won't be dramatically disruptive, but he will bring in people who he knows share his views, share his values.
0: And Australia's financial services regulator is urging people to be wary of pump and dump scams. The behaviour involves tricking potential investors on social media with the promise of lucrative shares to artificially increase stock prices. ASIC Commissioner Alan Kirkland says scammers impersonate financial institutions or use fake celebrity endorsements to lure people in.
5: They then try to get you to join a private messaging group on an app like WhatsApp where they'll encourage you to invest in a stock. And what they're really trying to do is to drive up the value of that stock so that the scammers can then sell out and make a bunch of money while everybody else loses out.
0: This is Air News. The Sydney Roosters have popped into second place on the NRL live ladder after a win last night. Terry Daniel with the results.
6: It was a 14-6 win for the Sydney Roosters over the Melbourne Storm at the Sydney Football Stadium. The Storm's injury crisis deepened with a potentially season-ending Achilles injury to Will Warbrick. Roosters half Sam Walker told Nine they were tough opponents.
7: Yeah, they turned up. Yeah, all credit to them. Obviously losing a fair few players and obviously losing your winger during the games. Always tough there. And yeah, it was definitely a battle out here. Pretty wet, slippery conditions. The field's chalking up pretty bad out here. But yeah, happy to get the 2 points. But there's definitely a lot to work for.
6: In the early game, the Cronulla Sharks defeated the Newcastle Knights 20-18 in Cronulla. Terry Daniel, Air Sport.
0: Lions veteran Dane Zorko won't be taking West Coast for granted in tonight's clash. Brisbane are fourth on the ladder while the Eagles are struggling at 16th. Zorko says the team is still fierce competition.
8: I saw that last week against the Western Bulldogs. They played some superb football. Unfortunately for them, they couldn't get the result done, but they play enough games like that, they're going to win a lot more. And you can certainly see the direction they're heading in. So, yeah, we're wary, no doubt about it.
0: Last night, the Adelaide Crows had a 16-point win over Sydney Swans, 13-9-87 to 10-11-71 at the SCG. And Aussie golfer Lucas Herbert has raised eyebrows at the round two of the Open Championship. He now leads the standings by a shot after hitting a round of 62. Australian Independent Radio News.
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0: Hello, I'm Kim Cartwright. The owner of a distillery in Laos has now been charged over the methanol poisoning deaths of two Australian teenagers. Holly Morton Bowles and Bianca Jones died after drinking tainted alcohol at a hostel in 2024. Two Danish citizens were also killed in the incident, with the country's officials saying the business owner faces up to 4 years in prison for selling hazardous food and operating illegally. It comes after loved ones were previously told the maximum sentence could be just 1 year. Telstra says customers impacted by last week's network outage can expect to receive compensation. A Senate inquiry into the incident is taking place in Canberra, which has revealed the outage was preventable. The telco says compensation will likely be determined on a case-by-case basis rather than a blanket payout. Inquiry Chair Sarah Hanson-Young has clashed with Telstra CEO Vicky Brady over how customers will be reimbursed.
1: Will the compensation be in cash or in credit?
2: It will vary. I would expect a majority of customers will be in credit, but that will vary depending on some of the organisations we're engaging with.
0: Authorities say they'll continue to crack down on illicit nicotine products as data suggests smoking rates are declining. Nicotine pouches have soared in popularity, overtaking traditional cigarettes in the latest data. The pouches are due to be banned, even with a prescription, from next Friday. Assistant Customs Minister Julian Hill says the focus will now increase on those trying to sell the products illegally.
3: Now, Australians wouldn't put up with a meth lab in the middle of their strip shopping centre run by organised criminals, and neither should they put up with criminals running tobacco shops.
0: The US and Iran have widened attacks as the renewed conflict shows no sign of de-escalation. American forces have struck multiple bridges, while Tehran responded with the largest retaliatory strikes since the peace deal collapsed. Several Arab nations have condemned Iran's action on US bases and urged the two countries to return to the negotiating table. WA's Prison Officers Union has accused the Department of Justice of downplaying an incident at a maximum security prison in Perth. The department says around seven prisoners were behind the disturbance in their unit wing on Thursday. One officer suffered a minor injury and damage to the unit is being assessed. The union says the sector is woefully understaffed. In the UK, Andy Burnham has become the leader of the Labour Party, paving the way for the former Mayor of Greater Manchester to take the role of UK Prime Minister from Keir Starmer. The new leader says he wants to fix the big things that politics has neglected. Former Home Secretary David Blunkett thinks Andy Burnham will shake up a series of cabinet posts.
4: I think there will be changes. They won't be dramatically disruptive, but he will bring in people who he knows share his views, share his values.
0: And Australia's financial services regulator is urging people to be wary of pump and dump scams. The behaviour involves tricking potential investors on social media with the promise of lucrative shares to artificially increase stock prices. ASIC Commissioner Alan Kirkland says scammers impersonate financial institutions or use fake celebrity endorsements to lure people in.
5: They then try to get you to join a private messaging group on an app like WhatsApp where they'll encourage you to invest in a stock. And what they're really trying to do is to drive up the value of that stock so that the scammers can then sell out and make a bunch of money while everybody else loses out.
0: This is Air News. The Sydney Roosters have popped into second place on the NRL live ladder after a win last night. Terry Daniel with the results.
6: It was a 14-6 win for the Sydney Roosters over the Melbourne Storm at the Sydney Football Stadium. The Storm's injury crisis deepened with a potentially season-ending Achilles injury to Will Warbrick. Roosters half Sam Walker told Nine they were tough opponents.
7: Yeah, they turned up. Yeah, all credit to them. Obviously losing a fair few players and obviously losing your winger during the games. Always tough there. And yeah, it was definitely a battle out here. Pretty wet, slippery conditions. The field's chalking up pretty bad out here. But yeah, happy to get the 2 points. But there's definitely a lot to work for.
6: In the early game, the Cronulla Sharks defeated the Newcastle Knights 20-18 in Cronulla. Terry Daniel, Air Sport.
0: Lions veteran Dane Zorko won't be taking West Coast for granted in tonight's clash. Brisbane are fourth on the ladder while the Eagles are struggling at 16th. Zorko says the team is still fierce competition.
8: I saw that last week against the Western Bulldogs. They played some superb football. Unfortunately for them, they couldn't get the result done, but they play enough games like that, they're going to win a lot more, and you can certainly see the direction they're heading in. So, yeah, we're wary, no doubt about it.
0: Last night, the Adelaide Crows had a 16-point win over Sydney Swans, 13-9-87 to 10-11-71 at the SCG. And Aussie golfer Lucas Herbert has raised eyebrows at the round two of the Open Championship. He now leads the standings by a shot after hitting a round of 62. Australian Independent Radio News.
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0: Have you ever come up behind a caravan wearing a big green sticker that says I'm truck friendly? 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If you too want to be a part of the solution and not the problem, find out more about the great truck-friendly caravan road safety program by visiting their Facebook page or website at www.truckfriendly.com.au.
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0: There's nothing more devastating for a truck operator than to be involved in a serious road incident. 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

0: Hello, I'm Kim Cartwright. The owner of a distillery in Laos has now been charged over the methanol poisoning deaths of two Australian teenagers. Holly Morton Bowles and Bianca Jones died after drinking tainted alcohol at a hostel in 2024. Two Danish citizens were also killed in the incident, with the country's officials saying the business owner faces up to 4 years in prison for selling hazardous food and operating illegally. It comes after loved ones were previously told the maximum sentence could be just 1 year. Telstra says customers impacted by last week's network outage can expect to receive compensation. A Senate inquiry into the incident is taking place in Canberra, which has revealed the outage was preventable. The telco says compensation will likely be determined on a case-by-case basis rather than a blanket payout. Inquiry Chair Sarah Hanson-Young has clashed with Telstra CEO Vicky Brady over how customers will be reimbursed.
1: Will the compensation be in cash or in credit?
2: It will vary. I would expect a majority of customers will be in credit, but that will vary depending on some of the organisations we're engaging with.
0: Authorities say they'll continue to crack down on illicit nicotine products as data suggests smoking rates are declining. Nicotine pouches have soared in popularity, overtaking traditional cigarettes in the latest data. The pouches are due to be banned, even with a prescription, from next Friday. Assistant Customs Minister Julian Hill says the focus will now increase on those trying to sell the products illegally.
3: Now, Australians wouldn't put up with a meth lab in the middle of their strip shopping centre run by organised criminals, and neither should they put up with criminals running tobacco shops.
0: The US and Iran have widened attacks as the renewed conflict shows no sign of de-escalation. American forces have struck multiple bridges, while Tehran responded with the largest retaliatory strikes since the peace deal collapsed. Several Arab nations have condemned Iran's action on US bases and urged the two countries to return to the negotiating table. WA's Prison Officers Union has accused the Department of Justice of downplaying an incident at a maximum security prison in Perth. The department says around seven prisoners were behind the disturbance in their unit wing on Thursday. One officer suffered a minor injury and damage to the unit is being assessed. The union says the sector is woefully understaffed. In the UK, Andy Burnham has become the leader of the Labour Party, paving the way for the former Mayor of Greater Manchester to take the role of UK Prime Minister from Keir Starmer. The new leader says he wants to fix the big things that politics has neglected. Former Home Secretary David Blunkett thinks Andy Burnham will shake up a series of cabinet posts.
4: I think there will be changes. They won't be dramatically disruptive, but he will bring in people who he knows share his views, share his values.
0: And Australia's financial services regulator is urging people to be wary of pump and dump scams. The behaviour involves tricking potential investors on social media with the promise of lucrative shares to artificially increase stock prices. ASIC Commissioner Alan Kirkland says scammers impersonate financial institutions or use fake celebrity endorsements to lure people in.
5: They then try to get you to join a private messaging group on an app like WhatsApp where they'll encourage you to invest in a stock. And what they're really trying to do is to drive up the value of that stock so that the scammers can then sell out and make a bunch of money while everybody else loses out.
0: This is Air News. The Sydney Roosters have popped into second place on the NRL live ladder after a win last night. Terry Daniel with the results.
6: It was a 14-6 win for the Sydney Roosters over the Melbourne Storm at the Sydney Football Stadium. The Storm's injury crisis deepened with a potentially season-ending Achilles injury to Will Warbrick. Roosters half Sam Walker told Nine they were tough opponents.
7: Yeah, they turned up. Yeah, all credit to them. Obviously losing a fair few players and obviously losing your winger during the games. Always tough there. And yeah, it was definitely a battle out here. Pretty wet, slippery conditions. The field's chalking up pretty bad out here. But yeah, happy to get the 2 points. But there's definitely a lot to work for.
6: In the early game, the Cronulla Sharks defeated the Newcastle Knights 20-18 in Cronulla. Terry Daniel, Air Sport.
0: Lions veteran Dane Zorko won't be taking West Coast for granted in tonight's clash. Brisbane are fourth on the ladder while the Eagles are struggling at 16th. Zorko says the team is still fierce competition.
8: I saw that last week against the Western Bulldogs. They played some superb football. Unfortunately for them, they couldn't get the result done, but they play enough games like that, they're going to win a lot more. And you can certainly see the direction they're heading in. So, yeah, we're wary, no doubt about it.
0: Last night, the Adelaide Crows had a 16-point win over Sydney Swans, 13-9-87 to 10-11-71 at the SCG. And Aussie golfer Lucas Herbert has raised eyebrows at the round two of the Open Championship. He now leads the standings by a shot after hitting a round of 62. Australian Independent Radio News.
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0: Hello, I'm Kim Cartwright. The owner of a distillery in Laos has now been charged over the methanol poisoning deaths of two Australian teenagers. Holly Morton Bowles and Bianca Jones died after drinking tainted alcohol at a hostel in 2024. Two Danish citizens were also killed in the incident, with the country's officials saying the business owner faces up to 4 years in prison for selling hazardous food and operating illegally. It comes after loved ones were previously told the maximum sentence could be just 1 year. Telstra says customers impacted by last week's network outage can expect to receive compensation. A Senate inquiry into the incident is taking place in Canberra, which has revealed the outage was preventable. The telco says compensation will likely be determined on a case-by-case basis rather than a blanket payout. Inquiry Chair Sarah Hanson-Young has clashed with Telstra CEO Vicky Brady over how customers will be reimbursed.
1: Will the compensation be in cash or in credit?
2: It will vary. I would expect a majority of customers will be in credit, but that will vary depending on some of the organisations we're engaging with.
0: Authorities say they'll continue to crack down on illicit nicotine products as data suggests smoking rates are declining. Nicotine pouches have soared in popularity, overtaking traditional cigarettes in the latest data. The pouches are due to be banned, even with a prescription, from next Friday. Assistant Customs Minister Julian Hill says the focus will now increase on those trying to sell the products illegally.
3: Now, Australians wouldn't put up with a meth lab in the middle of their strip shopping centre run by organised criminals, and neither should they put up with criminals running tobacco shops.
0: The US and Iran have widened attacks as the renewed conflict shows no sign of de-escalation. American forces have struck multiple bridges, while Tehran responded with the largest retaliatory strikes since the peace deal collapsed. Several Arab nations have condemned Iran's action on US bases and urged the two countries to return to the negotiating table. WA's Prison Officers Union has accused the Department of Justice of downplaying an incident at a maximum security prison in Perth. The department says around seven prisoners were behind the disturbance in their unit wing on Thursday. One officer suffered a minor injury and damage to the unit is being assessed. The union says the sector is woefully understaffed. In the UK, Andy Burnham has become the leader of the Labour Party, paving the way for the former Mayor of Greater Manchester to take the role of UK Prime Minister from Keir Starmer. The new leader says he wants to fix the big things that politics has neglected. Former Home Secretary David Blunkett thinks Andy Burnham will shake up a series of cabinet posts.
4: I think there will be changes. They won't be dramatically disruptive, but he will bring in people who he knows share his views, share his values.
0: And Australia's financial services regulator is urging people to be wary of pump and dump scams. The behaviour involves tricking potential investors on social media with the promise of lucrative shares to artificially increase stock prices. ASIC Commissioner Alan Kirkland says scammers impersonate financial institutions or use fake celebrity endorsements to lure people in.
5: They then try to get you to join a private messaging group on an app like WhatsApp where they'll encourage you to invest in a stock. And what they're really trying to do is to drive up the value of that stock so that the scammers can then sell out and make a bunch of money while everybody else loses out.
0: This is Air News. The Sydney Roosters have popped into second place on the NRL live ladder after a win last night. Terry Daniel with the results.
6: It was a 14-6 win for the Sydney Roosters over the Melbourne Storm at the Sydney Football Stadium. The Storm's injury crisis deepened with a potentially season-ending Achilles injury to Will Warbrick. Roosters half Sam Walker told Nine they were tough opponents.
7: Yeah, they turned up. Yeah, all credit to them. Obviously losing a fair few players and obviously losing your winger during the games. Always tough there. And yeah, it was definitely a battle out here. Pretty wet, slippery conditions. The field's chalking up pretty bad out here. But yeah, happy to get the 2 points. But there's definitely a lot to work for.
6: In the early game, the Cronulla Sharks defeated the Newcastle Knights 20-18 in Cronulla. Terry Daniel, Air Sport.
0: Lions veteran Dane Zorko won't be taking West Coast for granted in tonight's clash. Brisbane are fourth on the ladder while the Eagles are struggling at 16th. Zorko says the team is still fierce competition.
8: I saw that last week against the Western Bulldogs. They played some superb football. Unfortunately for them, they couldn't get the result done, but they play enough games like that, they're going to win a lot more, and you can certainly see the direction they're heading in. So, yeah, we're wary, no doubt about it.
0: Last night, the Adelaide Crows had a 16-point win over Sydney Swans, 13-9-87 to 10-11-71 at the SCG. And Aussie golfer Lucas Herbert has raised eyebrows at the round two of the Open Championship. He now leads the standings by a shot after hitting a round of 62. Australian Independent Radio News.
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0: Hello, I'm Kim Cartwright. The owner of a distillery in Laos has now been charged over the methanol poisoning deaths of two Australian teenagers. Holly Morton Bowles and Bianca Jones died after drinking tainted alcohol at a hostel in 2024. Two Danish citizens were also killed in the incident, with the country's officials saying the business owner faces up to 4 years in prison for selling hazardous food and operating illegally. It comes after loved ones were previously told the maximum sentence could be just 1 year. Telstra says customers impacted by last week's network outage can expect to receive compensation. A Senate inquiry into the incident is taking place in Canberra, which has revealed the outage was preventable. The telco says compensation will likely be determined on a case-by-case basis rather than a blanket payout. Inquiry Chair Sarah Hanson-Young has clashed with Telstra CEO Vicky Brady over how customers will be reimbursed.
1: Will the compensation be in cash or in credit?
2: It will vary. I would expect a majority of customers will be in credit, but that will vary depending on some of the organisations we're engaging with.
0: Authorities say they'll continue to crack down on illicit nicotine products as data suggests smoking rates are declining. Nicotine pouches have soared in popularity, overtaking traditional cigarettes in the latest data. The pouches are due to be banned, even with a prescription, from next Friday. Assistant Customs Minister Julian Hill says the focus will now increase on those trying to sell the products illegally.
3: Now, Australians wouldn't put up with a meth lab in the middle of their strip shopping centre run by organised criminals, and neither should they put up with criminals running tobacco shops.
0: The US and Iran have widened attacks as the renewed conflict shows no sign of de-escalation. American forces have struck multiple bridges, while Tehran responded with the largest retaliatory strikes since the peace deal collapsed. Several Arab nations have condemned Iran's action on US bases and urged the two countries to return to the negotiating table. WA's Prison Officers Union has accused the Department of Justice of downplaying an incident at a maximum security prison in Perth. The department says around seven prisoners were behind the disturbance in their unit wing on Thursday. One officer suffered a minor injury and damage to the unit is being assessed. The union says the sector is woefully understaffed. In the UK, Andy Burnham has become the leader of the Labour Party, paving the way for the former Mayor of Greater Manchester to take the role of UK Prime Minister from Keir Starmer. The new leader says he wants to fix the big things that politics has neglected. Former Home Secretary David Blunkett thinks Andy Burnham will shake up a series of cabinet posts.
4: I think there will be changes. They won't be dramatically disruptive, but he will bring in people who he knows share his views, share his values.
0: And Australia's financial services regulator is urging people to be wary of pump and dump scams. The behaviour involves tricking potential investors on social media with the promise of lucrative shares to artificially increase stock prices. ASIC Commissioner Alan Kirkland says scammers impersonate financial institutions or use fake celebrity endorsements to lure people in.
5: They then try to get you to join a private messaging group on an app like WhatsApp where they'll encourage you to invest in a stock. And what they're really trying to do is to drive up the value of that stock so that the scammers can then sell out and make a bunch of money while everybody else loses out.
0: This is Air News. The Sydney Roosters have popped into second place on the NRL live ladder after a win last night. Terry Daniel with the results.
6: It was a 14-6 win for the Sydney Roosters over the Melbourne Storm at the Sydney Football Stadium. The Storm's injury crisis deepened with a potentially season-ending Achilles injury to Will Warbrick. Roosters half Sam Walker told Nine they were tough opponents.
7: Yeah, they turned up. Yeah, all credit to them. Obviously losing a fair few players and obviously losing your winger during the games. Always tough there. And yeah, it was definitely a battle out here. Pretty wet, slippery conditions. The field's chalking up pretty bad out here. But yeah, happy to get the 2 points. But there's definitely a lot to work for.
6: In the early game, the Cronulla Sharks defeated the Newcastle Knights 20-18 in Cronulla. Terry Daniel, Air Sport.
0: Lions veteran Dane Zorko won't be taking West Coast for granted in tonight's clash. Brisbane are fourth on the ladder while the Eagles are struggling at 16th. Zorko says the team is still fierce competition.
8: I saw that last week against the Western Bulldogs. They played some superb football. Unfortunately for them, they couldn't get the result done, but they play enough games like that, they're going to win a lot more. And you can certainly see the direction they're heading in. So, yeah, we're wary, no doubt about it.
0: Last night, the Adelaide Crows had a 16-point win over Sydney Swans, 13-9-87 to 10-11-71 at the SCG. And Aussie golfer Lucas Herbert has raised eyebrows at the round two of the Open Championship. He now leads the standings by a shot after hitting a round of 62. Australian Independent Radio News.
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0: Hello, I'm Kim Cartwright. The owner of a distillery in Laos has now been charged over the methanol poisoning deaths of two Australian teenagers. Holly Morton Bowles and Bianca Jones died after drinking tainted alcohol at a hostel in 2024. Two Danish citizens were also killed in the incident, with the country's officials saying the business owner faces up to 4 years in prison for selling hazardous food and operating illegally. It comes after loved ones were previously told the maximum sentence could be just 1 year. Telstra says customers impacted by last week's network outage can expect to receive compensation. A Senate inquiry into the incident is taking place in Canberra, which has revealed the outage was preventable. The telco says compensation will likely be determined on a case-by-case basis rather than a blanket payout. Inquiry Chair Sarah Hanson-Young has clashed with Telstra CEO Vicky Brady over how customers will be reimbursed.
1: Will the compensation be in cash or in credit?
2: It will vary. I would expect a majority of customers will be in credit, but that will vary depending on some of the organisations we're engaging with.
0: Authorities say they'll continue to crack down on illicit nicotine products as data suggests smoking rates are declining. Nicotine pouches have soared in popularity, overtaking traditional cigarettes in the latest data. The pouches are due to be banned, even with a prescription, from next Friday. Assistant Customs Minister Julian Hill says the focus will now increase on those trying to sell the products illegally.
3: Now, Australians wouldn't put up with a meth lab in the middle of their strip shopping centre run by organised criminals, and neither should they put up with criminals running tobacco shops.
0: The US and Iran have widened attacks as the renewed conflict shows no sign of de-escalation. American forces have struck multiple bridges, while Tehran responded with the largest retaliatory strikes since the peace deal collapsed. Several Arab nations have condemned Iran's action on US bases and urged the two countries to return to the negotiating table. WA's Prison Officers Union has accused the Department of Justice of downplaying an incident at a maximum security prison in Perth. The department says around seven prisoners were behind the disturbance in their unit wing on Thursday. One officer suffered a minor injury and damage to the unit is being assessed. The union says the sector is woefully understaffed. In the UK, Andy Burnham has become the leader of the Labour Party, paving the way for the former Mayor of Greater Manchester to take the role of UK Prime Minister from Keir Starmer. The new leader says he wants to fix the big things that politics has neglected. Former Home Secretary David Blunkett thinks Andy Burnham will shake up a series of cabinet posts.
4: I think there will be changes. They won't be dramatically disruptive, but he will bring in people who he knows share his views, share his values.
0: And Australia's financial services regulator is urging people to be wary of pump and dump scams. The behaviour involves tricking potential investors on social media with the promise of lucrative shares to artificially increase stock prices. ASIC Commissioner Alan Kirkland says scammers impersonate financial institutions or use fake celebrity endorsements to lure people in.
5: They then try to get you to join a private messaging group on an app like WhatsApp where they'll encourage you to invest in a stock. And what they're really trying to do is to drive up the value of that stock so that the scammers can then sell out and make a bunch of money while everybody else loses out.
0: This is Air News. The Sydney Roosters have popped into second place on the NRL live ladder after a win last night. Terry Daniel with the results.
6: It was a 14-6 win for the Sydney Roosters over the Melbourne Storm at the Sydney Football Stadium. The Storm's injury crisis deepened with a potentially season-ending Achilles injury to Will Warbrick. Roosters half Sam Walker told Nine they were tough opponents.
7: Yeah, they turned up. Yeah, all credit to them. Obviously losing a fair few players and obviously losing your winger during the games. Always tough there. And yeah, it was definitely a battle out here. Pretty wet, slippery conditions. The field's chalking up pretty bad out here. But yeah, happy to get the 2 points. But there's definitely a lot to work for.
6: In the early game, the Cronulla Sharks defeated the Newcastle Knights 20-18 in Cronulla. Terry Daniel, Air Sport.
0: Lions veteran Dane Zorko won't be taking West Coast for granted in tonight's clash. Brisbane are fourth on the ladder while the Eagles are struggling at 16th. Zorko says the team is still fierce competition.
8: I saw that last week against the Western Bulldogs. They played some superb football. Unfortunately for them, they couldn't get the result done, but they play enough games like that, they're going to win a lot more, and you can certainly see the direction they're heading in. So, yeah, we're wary, no doubt about it.
0: Last night, the Adelaide Crows had a 16-point win over Sydney Swans, 13-9-87 to 10-11-71 at the SCG. And Aussie golfer Lucas Herbert has raised eyebrows at the round two of the Open Championship. He now leads the standings by a shot after hitting a round of 62. Australian Independent Radio News.
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Have you ever come up behind a caravan wearing a big green sticker that says I'm truck friendly? It's simply telling you that the driver you're following is a part of a growing safety-minded community of caravanners who actually want to help other road users, have a good understanding of safe towing practices, and have a UHF radio switched on and ready to communicate. If you too want to be a part of the solution and not the problem, find out more about the great Truck Friendly Caravan Road Safety Program by visiting their Facebook page or website at www.

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0: Hi, I'm Glenn Castanelli. 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

0: There I'm Sean Bindley. The federal government says Australia is a better country since moving away from the White Australia policy. Both the PM and Home Affairs Minister have hit out at comments made by One Nation leader Pauline Hanson during an interview with convicted criminal and far-right activist Tommy Robinson. Anthony Albanese says Australia is and remains a proud multicultural country.
1: Modern Australia is made up of, with the exception of First Nations people, people who've come from all over the world to make Australia their home, to have a better life for themselves, but importantly for their children and grandchildren, generations to come.
0: Australia's fuel reserves are now at their highest level since the start of the US-Iran war, but the PM is warning the crisis isn't yet over. In the government's weekly fuel update, Anthony Albanese says 55 ships will deliver a total of 3.2 billion litres of fuel to Australia over the next month. Meanwhile, the US president has accused Canada of willful negligence over wildfire smoke blanketing the eastern US. He says the cost of the pollution must be added to tariffs already imposed on Canadian goods. More than 100 million people across 18 states and the District of Columbia are under air quality alerts, with conditions in parts of Virginia exceeding the worst levels recorded during the historic smoke event of 2023. The Environmental Protection Agency says it is urging Canadian leaders to do everything in their power to put out the fires. Nick Harper is in Washington.
2: He has said that he accuses Canada of willful negligence, says that he's holding Canada responsible, and also says that the United States is now being unnecessarily invaded by filthy, polluted and unhealthy air, the quality of which is dangerous and totally unacceptable. The president is not happy, and he says that the cost of these wildfires to Americans runs into the billions, and as a result, he says, out of necessity, that cost must be added to Canada's tariffs. So a new threat, additional tariffs on Canada this evening from the US president.
0: A man has died in a crash on the Sydney Harbour Bridge today. Two vehicles collided on the bridge just before 1 p.m. A man aged in his 70s was given CPR at the scene before he was taken to hospital in a critical condition, where he has since died. Meanwhile, three children, aged 4, 7 and 8, have been taken to hospital following another serious crash in Sydney. Police say they were all from one car, which hit a tree at Colo Heights just after 10 a.m. And a woman is in critical condition after falling 20 metres while rock climbing in southeast Queensland. Hugh Phillips reports.
3: The rock climber was with a group of friends at Mount French in the scenic rim when she fell just before 11 this morning. Due to the dense bushland, rescue crews had to carry the woman out on foot before she could be airlifted to hospital. A Queensland ambulance spokesperson says the woman sustained head and arm injuries in the fall. No one else was injured. Hugh Phillips reporting.
0: This is Air News. In rugby league today, full time in the nation's capital, with the Raiders too good for South Sydney, running out winners 34-24. The Bulldogs are looking to reverse their fortunes when they face the desperate Tigers tonight. Canterbury go into the clash 4 points off the top eight. Coach Cameron Serraldo says his side still has it all to play for.
4: I think we're looking at glass half full at the moment, and it's not exactly where we want to be, but we're still a very good chance there. And I think the main thing is that we take it one week at a time and not look too far ahead.
0: Broncos coach Michael Maguire says his side's title hopes are still alive. Brisbane snapped an eight-game losing streak with a victory over ladder leaders Penrith last night. Maguire says it was a win the Brisbane side desperately needed.
5: I saw it coming, but we just weren't able to dig it out over the last couple of months. We've had moments where we've been close to wins, but it was a tough time, I've got to say. You know, it's something there that you don't face all the time, where you're the club that has the quality we've had.
0: In AFL, Frio comfortable winners in the end over a dogged Port Adelaide side by 28 points. Eagles coach Andrew McWalter admits tagger Brady Hoff will have a run with role tonight when they tackle the Lions at home, but they haven't decided who he'll line up against.
6: Yeah, Lockie's been in good form. They've also got a lot of other mids in good form. Will Ashcroft's in good form. Jack Bailey, you look across their team, they're not short of really high quality players anywhere. So yeah, we'll work through where we deploy Hoffie and the best mix for our midfield and backline.
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0: Josh has been hanging around us a bit lately.
1: He's here for about a month in total.
0: He's helping us out a little
1: one
0: bit.
1: One week down, Josh, you're three to go. It's like being in a prison cell. You just mark it off your wall.
2: It's not that bad, Colette.
0: Yeah. How's it going putting up with that moody bastard that's around us here now? And I am referring
2: to me. Oh, is that Milo?
0: Yeah, no, I am referring to me.
2: No, you and Colette are fine.
0: I know.
2: If you upset me in any way, I'd be sure to tell you.
0: I know from time to time I can be a little bit hard to work with.
1: Never.
2: That's quite understandable.
1: Never.
2: You put up with a lot, Craig. I didn't imply anything, Craig.
0: You weren't even looking at Colette.
2: No, I was looking at the screen.
1: He wasn't game to look at me.
2: I was looking at the screen to see if I was coming through loud and clear.
0: Anyway, we've had a bit going on. We've got some guests on tonight. We're going to have Pete Shields and Lindy and Ed on, who are the organisers of the Aussie Truck Drivers Calendar, which I was lucky to be able to take part in. And I will say that because it was we did apply and you had to be accepted.
1: It's been all over the socials, Craig.
0: It has been a bit today. But that's just part of what's been going on a little bit with us, Colette. So you released a podcast yesterday, and it's going to be probably, that was a soft release, and then Tuesday night it's going to be pushed out there a bit more. But
1: we'll replay the one from last night on Tuesday night on the radio.
0: Yeah, so it is available there on Spotify. But it's probably part of our commitment to the advocacy of mental health awareness. You know, that's just what we do. Many years ago, and if you listen to the podcast, you'll understand probably why we're at that spot. But recently, you know, we've probably taken steps to really, I don't know if enforce is the right word, but many years ago we did some training, and we probably didn't know why. But we did that, and now we really understand.
1: We did it for our own self-development, really.
0: Yeah. So now we understand where we sit with that. But with the transport industry, everyone knows our commitment there, and also the commitment in making people or giving people the opportunity to live their best life.
1: Yep.
0: So give the podcast a listen. It's
1: called The Road Ahead.
0: The Road Ahead, really worth listening to. But anyway, we're going to get Lindy and Pete on to have a chat about the calendar. So that was something that I did that was a little bit nerve-wracking, but also very rewarding.
1: It was a great day. Like, you took part in the photo shoot, but as family, we got to come along for the journey and watch the day. The start of the day, I probably should leave this to Lindy and Pete to say, but, you know, you all do a bit of a little introduction of each of you and that are taking part and why you're part of it. And then all of a sudden you're all strangers and then you're all standing.

0: standing there in your underwear in front of everybody, and it's like, okay.
1: It's just a regular Saturday night.
0: This got real quick.
2: Yeah. And it is. And I've got to say, the, you know, what that represents about getting down, stripping down to your undies is much more, you know, obviously you're happy now, you're married to a supermodel.
0: Okay.
2: But one of the biggest things about mental health, and if you do feel you need help, is actually being raw.
0: Vulnerable.
2: Vulnerable.
0: Yep.
2: So
0: getting uncomfortable.
2: And it was uncomfortable for a little bit, but, you know, I had some good friends there too. Like, I've got to say, you know, people like Scott Harvey, when I mentioned it to him, as much as to say, oh, I don't know, oh, yeah, maybe.
0: He had to Google it all of, like, 3 seconds.
2: He was straight in. And Warwick, who says
0: Warwick's
2: he...
0: a legend, isn't
2: yeah,
0: he?
2: Yeah, and Warwick, if you are listening, mate, oh, we're a bit short on telephone lines tonight, so... But
0: maybe a bit later.
2: We might try to get you in a bit later. If you want to have a chat, we'll send me a text and we'll try to get you in. But it was something that Warwick reckons I twisted his arm. But me and Pete Shields were both there in the conversation.
0: Didn't take much twisting.
2: No, not much twisting. There might have been a few cans involved. But
0: what, you got him drunk first?
2: But that's not twisting, is it?
1: No. That's just...
2: cohesion. Call it whatever you want.
1: Probably friendship, you know, based encouragement.
2: Yeah. Yep. So anyway, me and Warwick have got to touch each other where we've never touched one another before.
0: Probably never will again.
2: Maybe not. But anyway, it was a fantastic day. I really enjoyed it.
0: I had a good day.
2: Yeah, you left through most of the best shots, but
0: I did. I briefly
1: she
0: went
1: wanted
0: to, the
1: to leave it for a surprise for the calendar code.
2: Yeah, I think.
0: Well, I briefly went to the toilet, and the toilet, like, we're over in one of the paddocks, so I had to walk over back to the shed, and hadn't been shown where the toilet was. It took me quite a while to find the actual toilet.
1: You're on a farm.
0: By the time I came back, it was all over, and they're going, oh, Craig was there in a...
2: No,
0: I don't know whether
2: say,
0: I can say.
2: You cannot say.
0: And I'm like, oh, okay, I missed that, but I'll catch that in the calendar, yeah. I guess.
2: You will. But anyway, fantastic day, and if I get the opportunity, I will do it again. And the support from us here, both me and you personally, Colette, and Truck and Life is, yeah, I hope we can do more and more in the future to support such a good initiative. And not only that, other things we do as well. So anyway.
0: Yeah.
2: But anyway, we're still down here in the Gong.
0: We are.
2: Yeah.
0: Been here for a little bit now.
2: Yeah, we've been getting stuff organised. We've had some great help here from Josh. So
0: Thanks,
2: he says he loves just hanging around us. I'm not quite sure why.
1: It's enjoyable, Craig.
2: Oh,
1: it's very relaxing.
2: We're a comedy team sometimes.
1: Yeah,
0: we have
1: it's good
0: fun.
2: Yeah, you're learning when Colette needs to go home.
1: She's got such a big walk to go home too.
2: Yeah, but
0: don't give too much away.
1: I didn't give anything away.
2: Oh, nothing at all. Anyway, we're gonna get Pete and Lindy on, but while we're doing that, we're gonna go to a song. It's one that Josh asked for tonight. So, mate, what's this mean to you?
1: Oh,
2: what
1: just,
2: is it?
1: Just about growing up on the farm and being a kid. It's just good song for reminiscing.
2: Righto. We'll be right back.

0: There we go, Colette. Bit of beautiful crazy. Now, you said that you reckon that song's what I sing about you.
1: Yeah.
0: You're dead right. Like, you're 100% on the money. Like, you are beautiful and you're crazy.
1: I know, right?
0: Yeah, but I still love you.
1: Lucky so it's a good mix.
0: That is, isn't it? Shit. Anyway, we're just talking quickly before about how we'd I'd partaken in the Aussie truck driver's calendar. Anyway, the biggest drivers behind that is Lindy Annette and Pete Shields, and we've got them on the phone.
1: Welcome, guys.
2: Thank you. Thanks for having us.
0: Now, what a fantastic day. I was looking at the socials last night that went up, and I like that the picture, actually, because when I took that, well, when Lindy took that, I thought, I hope that came out all right, and it did. if you can't be proud of yourself, you haven't got hope in hell. But then the one in the trough today,
1: that was funny.
0: That was hilarious, and I remember going up the hill to look at that, and they're going, you're going to have to hop in the trough and get a photo. And I'm thinking, you're kidding me. It wasn't hot that day.
1: It's not.
0: And I didn't understand at the time when the I'm thinking, you're kidding me. It wasn't hot that day.
1: It's not.
0: And I didn't understand at the time when the
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0: four. And there has only been four throughout the entire process, to be honest, but it works really, really well. We yep. work great as a collective group. We all bounce off each other, and there is no way one of us could do it single-handedly. Like, the hours that actually go into this calendar, it sounds very simplistic, but yep. we haven't even had a break from the last calendar shoot. It is probably more than a full-time job, and yep. we all know in transport that none of us work 40 hours. Yep. So it is very, very, very time-consuming, but we do it because we want to do good in this industry, and the industry needs it. So somebody Absolutely. Has to stand up, somebody has to help, and we will make a difference.
1: Yep, I completely believe that you will. You know, with 22 to 25% of this industry suffering with mental health, it is a massive thing that needs addressing. There's no one right solution. Not one person can't do it all. They can't cover it. So it's so great to see so many different things that go on to try and help people to address their mental health, because you know, we all know someone who suffers if we don't suffer ourselves, or we've all may have lost somebody that, you know, hasn't felt like there's any other option. So I suppose we need to just say, you know, if you've lost a friend or anyone like that, and you said you just wish that they'd picked up the phone.
0: Yes. Well,
1: same thing goes for you. If you're suffering, you've got friends and loved ones that just want you to pick up the phone and just say, I'm not okay, because they will be there for you. And massive, to just be vulnerable and open up. And that's what the day's all about, people being vulnerable.
0: It is. It definitely is.
2: Yeah, for someone to actually get down to the underwear who haven't got the body, like, we're all different shapes and sizes and looks and, you know, to step out of that image people have is a big thing.
1: Absolutely. Yeah. Absolutely.
2: And to break out your comfort zone, like, personally myself, I've done the calendar as well.
1: Yeah.
2: And been a bigger fella, like, I'm not one to get the clothes off, I wasn't, but by the time you finish, you actually... you actually can do it.
1: At the end of the day, it's all for a good cause, isn't it? And obviously it resonates with so many people when you get applications year after year after year. So it's obviously hitting home for a lot of people.
0: It's huge, and particularly this year, we had enough numbers in the sense of applicants that we could have shot that calendar four times over. Wow. It was huge. It is the biggest response that we've had. And we were blessed too. Obviously, a lot of people have made a lot of effort without giving too much way to get there. But knowing that a female truck driver came all the way from Darwin, that's mind-blowing. Like, there are so many people that has put in so much to try and be the change. And we have to run with it, and we have to do better. And it's great because these people also advocate now for mental health and for assistance and breaking the stigma. So it's growing, and it's ground roots help. It's Absolutely. Not waiting for somebody else to help. We are in the best possible position that we are in, because it is peer-to-peer.
1: Yeah.
2: Yeah.
1: One thing I took away from the day is that everyone started as strangers pretty much. By the end of the day, everyone's made a friend, probably for life. You know,
2: and the social media shows that when you look at their social medias and things like that, every calendar you look at, you said they're sending friendship requests to each other.
1: Yes.
2: They've become friends for the day, and all of a sudden you see they're commenting, you know, about their day and their friendship they've made on the day with people.
1: Yep, absolutely.
2: That's one thing you do notice.
3: When you get to sit in a trough together, like in your undies, there is a bond. You know, and a duck does help as well. But
2: you're very lucky, because that was probably a last minute scene. That one was, wasn't it?
0: It really was. I saw that and I'm like, who's giving me curry all day? You know?
3: Oh, really?
0: A couple of Craigs, I think. Do you know what? As silly as that sounds, I actually do pay particular attention as to who is funny and who's going to do what. And if, no, honestly, we do that. Last year in particular, there was a young boy and he was making fun of me. I'm not tall, we all know that. But I was sitting there trying to shoot, and I believe it was probably about the second scene, and he made a joke about me being short. So I walked up to him, I grabbed his hand, and I popped him straight at the front. And I said, "Rightio, pop your leg on this rock, arch your back, and you're going to put your hand in your head like a shampoo model." And he looked at me and he said, "You're kidding, right?" And I said, "No, I'm absolutely not." And he did it.
1: Great. That's awesome.
3: Now, one thing I did notice on the day is that Pete's actually got some quite good director skills.
1: He has. Great pickup, Greg.
3: I thought Lindy was going to be barking most of the orders about how
1: careful on the word barking, please.
3: Well, don't get butthurt, Colin.
2: Just quietly on that, Greg. I do listen to what I've been told. And usually Lindy has told me something first. And I have learned to listen.
3: So Lindy Lowe's gunning you for the bullets. Is that So that credit needs to go back to Lindy then, is that what we're saying?
2: Lindy and I talk a lot about it ourselves too, because being the founders, we've probably got an idea what we want for they do and where we want to go. And, we want to lay the law out straight. So at times, we don't want phones there and the day and things like that where pictures can get released out, because we want to pipe up the day.
1: Yep.
2: So you sort of, you sort of got to take that little bit of charge sometimes and, you get what you want done so you're not lagging on.
3: Yeah.
1: Yeah, absolutely.
2: This year was our biggest day. And I think Lindy took X amount of photos, which would have been the most photos she took.
0: It was horrendous.
1: So many amazing models, Lindy,
0: Oh, aren't I lucky? I feel so blessed to edit those photos. Let me tell you. My kids, so I'll be editing those photos, and my kids will walk past that computer screen and they go, oh, and they put their hands up their faces and keep going. It's one way to get my own time, let me tell you.
1: Well, there you go.
2: It's a big job because one of the first calendars we done, we had a cold, wet day and the second calendar, and Lindy's got to do so much editing to that.
0: Had to warm them up, so I had to retouch their skin about 4 or 5 times up really closely.
3: Oh.
2: Yeah.
3: Well, it would be. So it was colder than the day we had.
0: That was nothing. You guys had it pretty warm compared to what we have had.
2: And the very first one we ever done, Craig, was about 43 degrees in the shade.
1: I think I'd prefer a 43 in the shade day to a cold day, I think.
2: No, because you can get some sweaty spots.
1: I see what you're saying, Pete. Yep, wink, wink. Now, going back to, we mentioned there was a female truck driver came down from Darwin. Now, when you say that sort of says the reach that you guys are having.

0: photographs. Oh my gosh. If you think that two Craigs in a cattle trough is amazing, you have not seen anything. Honestly, I look at my computer screen and I am cracking up the whole time. And let's just say those two Craigs, that is not the photo for the month. That is a behind the scenes.
1: So,
0: you think that's amazing? Like, the actual photo is awesome.
2: It would be.
1: So that's Go ahead.
3: And that's the thing about the day. We've got to do more than just the calendar pictures. We actually got to bring the behind the scenes.
1: Yeah.
3: To keep it out there.
1: Well, I think that's great.
3: Keep the message going.
1: Give a little bit of a sneak peek about what goes on behind the scenes on the socials. Keep people interested and guessing. And I think that's a great idea. So when is the calendar actually out and where can people order it? What's
0: it will be out early September.
1: Yeah.
0: They can order it online. It will be available at the Mortlake Roadhouse, the Casterton
3: Top Shop,
0: the Bridge Hotel in Cavendish,
3: TRP, Warrnambool, CMC, Warrnambool,
0: Hit Pocket, Hamilton and Warrnambool.
3: So we're getting a few around and we're slowly just getting a few people now offering to stock them.
1: I think the Steering the Future area. Trailer is going to have them too.
0: I was about to say that.
1: Yep.
0: Thank you so much. That'll be fantastic.
3: That'd be terrific. Yeah. So we're getting out there a bit more now and stepping out of our own local area.
1: Yeah,
3: that
1: nice.
3: Makes sense. Yeah. We're actually, you know, getting more national.
0: Yes. And also note that these calendars are actually getting shipped overseas as well.
3: Yes. Oh,
1: you're going international modelling, Craig.
3: Craig, you've got some, you know, people in Germany.
1: Wow.
3: You've got some people in America, Canada.
0: It's huge.
3: It's gone. New Zealand. And even, mate, you've crossed the border, the Bass, and gone to Tassie.
2: Oh.
1: Wow.
2: Oh. I've been over there before, but I'm not sure I've ever dropped my tanks over there.
1: I'm pretty sure with the people that Scott Harvey rubs shoulders with, you'll be hanging in some pretty prominent offices overseas, I think.
0: That's fantastic. And also we sell them at the Mortlake Roadhouse, and that's how a lot of them end up overseas. There'll be some travellers come over and they'll pop in, they'll grab a calendar because they think it's funny and hilarious and also a great
3: Dion's a terrific supporter of our calendar.
1: He's amazing, Dion.
3: Yeah,
0: isn't he?
1: Yep.
3: There's a lot of things that whole roadhouse Dion pushes.
1: Yep.
3: For the local area, and we are blessed to have Dion on board.
1: Yep.
3: Absolutely blessed.
1: Mm. Yep.
3: And he does so much. He's been a big supporter of so many different things over time. Yeah.
1: Yep. Mm. Yep. He's a real champion of the industry, that's for sure.
4: And he's got great potato cakes.
1: His feeds are good too.
0: They're amazing.
3: You never hear anyone go, "Oh, that joint hungry." That's
1: no.
3: Sure.
1: No.
2: So how's the plans going for the next one?
0: Oh, we haven't got there yet.
3: just let us sell this one first, Craig.
1: Let them breathe, Craig.
0: We're getting there, but as you know, we've obviously started the Quiet Shout as well.
2: Yeah.
0: And that's been something that's been, I guess, it's been in the makings for a while, but we've actually got it out there. So now that is where we have prepackaged lollies, and attached to those prepackaged lollies is a card. On the front, it'll say, you know, have a sweet treat on us for mental health support. And then at the back of the card, it has mental health support services, because I think that's really, really important.
1: Yep.
0: And pairing along with that, we actually now have air fresheners. Yeah, so we have our logo on the front and it smells like black ice, so that's always great.
3: It actually does smell quite nice. So
0: it's actually really nice.
3: And look on good back, in that super liner, Craig.
0: And on the back of that air freshener, there is mental health support on that as well. So that is our next initiative that we're rolling out as well, because
3: which is all free to truck drivers and families and that. Absolutely. Yeah. What, you don't pay for nothing.
1: I think that's a great idea, having it on a little, because a lot of truck drivers have them little smelly things hanging in their truck.
0: Yes.
1: So what better way to promote mental health services than on the back of a dingly dangly smelly thing in your truck?
3: A pack of lollies goes a long way too.
1: Yeah.
3: A lot of truck drivers will pick up
1: them. But
0: and one of our committee members has actually seen that in practice. There was someone going through a hard time.
1: Yeah.
0: Saw them get a packet of lollies, and then they handed them a air freshener and had a chat. And he said, "I've actually just seen this, and what a difference this just made." He was mind blown. So yeah, we know it does do what we need it to do, and that's fantastic. But obviously,

0: the sale of the calendar only goes so far. So we've actually started a GoFundMe page.
1: Yep.
0: Where anyone can donate anything. Anything is appreciated. And that way it allows this to
2: continue and extend
0: and get to where it needs to go, because we know that people do need support.
1: Absolutely, they do. Yeah. 100%.
3: Yeah. So, Lindy, in that support, you're really starting to look at the peer-to-peer processes where, you know, we all learn how to look out for one another these days instead of just relying on a counselling service, that we're all a little bit more aware of our mates and that. So, you know, we can reach out to one another. And in that, if you reach out, you know, someone only has to listen. They don't have to give great advice. You just listen.
2: An open ear goes a long way.
1: Absolutely.
2: Yeah. An open ear goes a long way. And, you know, at times you might be out on the road at all hours of the night and you think, geez, you know, someone be, I'll give her such and such a ring, you know. And all of a sudden you're having a chat about what's going on. A chat can go a long way.
3: But I think one of the things I've seen in my experiences with mental health and where me and Colette are gone and how we deal with people is actually showing yourself that you're vulnerable. Like, I'm pretty open book on where I've been, and I think Colette is too, and people, if they listen to their latest podcast, will understand that. But if you're vulnerable yourself, people will reach out to you because they understand that, you know, you actually have a bit of empathy or you understand.
1: But it's people, talking to people who actually have been through it too, like to talk to someone who's probably never struggled with their mental health is, you know, hard, because how do they understand what you're going through? But if people understand what you've, you know, that you've been there.
3: Yeah.
2: And that goes a long way. I know personally it took me a while. One of my good mates has gone through it, and he'll openly say to you, to me about different things, and you're understanding more, and you start learning more, and you know, different people you know go through it. Until something clicks in your mind too. So little things can happen in our lives or our close friends or family.
1: And at the end of the day, if they don't open up, then if the least you've done is plant a seed can sprout at any time.
2: Sorry, Colin.
1: No, you go, Pete.
2: Like I was at, seen a couple of blokes there the other day, and they were talking about the calendar and that, and they handed out cards to their mate who's gone through it.
1: Yep.
2: So it was that

0: That's really sad. That's a bit of a shock. You just don't think of statistics, do you?
1: No.
0: When you start to put numbers on it, and that's
1: yes,
0: that's huge.
1: That's in a two hour radius from where we are based.
0: Wow.
1: Mm.
2: And how many others are going for it too?
0: Mm. 100%, Pat. Yeah.
3: And that's just where it shows. You know, we can and we must do better.
0: Yeah. But you see these days, people, we're connected more in so many ways, but we're so disconnected more. Like people sit at the roadhouses and they eat, but they look at their phone. They don't lift up their head and look around them. And even just a smile at a stranger makes a big difference.
2: You've only got to walk into a roadhouse, and I know personally, I've been on the road myself still, and, I eat quite regularly at different roadhouses, and you walk in and they're all got, and I'm a culprit at times too. You got your head in your phone.
0: Yep.
2: Because everyone's there. Whereas the days where we didn't have phones.
0: You spoke to each other.
2: You spoke to people,
0: Yep.
2: You spoke to the bloke who walked in there beside you and you chatted and you learnt different things about them.
3: And it's, you know, you can even change your habits. So if you're gonna go into a roadhouse or somewhere and go and have a feed, leave your phone in the truck.
0: Mm.
3: Like it's not the end of the world. I know at times I've probably taken my phone in because you'd being particularly self-employed. That's probably when you do some business and that. But generally,
2: that is true too, Craig. Yeah. Like I know myself, two truck operation, and normally if I'm sitting in the roadhouse, I'm sending messages to my driver. What his next day's jobs are.
3: But if you don't need to, leave your phone in the truck. Go and have a feed. Go and talk to somebody, because you know we all have hands free. We all have earpieces. We all have that. Like I know myself, I made more phone calls and had more conversations whilst driving than what I do now. As in long phone calls to friends, family, whatever. Now that doing what we do, it's our phone calls now are more short to the point. Like having a long conversation with a friend is harder to do, whereas when you're in a truck, it's actually you're driving, you're on the road. Apart from
0: good time to pick up the phone and connect.
3: Apart from shitty phone service, you actually have opportunity to have a chat. So leave that to that time. Go and sit down and have a meal, and maybe go and talk to another driver. Sometimes people will put their phones down and talk to you. Sometimes they don't, but make an effort. Go and sit down and have a meal, and maybe go and talk to another driver. Sometimes people will put their phones down and talk to you. Sometimes they don't, but make an effort.
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0: you know, you got a wife at home and drivers away for a week, and
1: yeah,
0: you know, all of a sudden she's got a lot to deal with family, kids. Yeah, they're running the general house, and then you got the wife of the owner operator who's trying to do the books and make things balance and get money in and things like that. It goes a long way back down the line. Yeah, it's
1: absolutely
0: it's a big thing. So if we can help a family or a truck driver like that, that goes a long way too.
1: Yep, 100%. Amazing.
0: So people get on board and follow the Aussie Truck Drivers Calendar on Facebook.
2: And TikTok. Instagram.
0: Instagram.
1: I have to get you on TikTok.
2: Oh, you are TikTok famous now. Oh, you need to hop on TikTok and have a look.
3: Bit boy calendar, go to the GoFundMe. Donate some money. It's a really good cause.
2: Thank you for supporting us.
3: Oh, look, it's always there. From us, it's a project now. I feel ingrained in, so I'll always do whatever
1: you can to help.
3: Keen to help. So, but thanks, guys, for giving your time on a Saturday night. Thank I know, you. Pete, you're busy. You got something on, and
0: appreciate that. No problem at all. As I said, we can help someone.
1: We look forward to seeing it. I'm going to go on the countdown to September.
0: I reckon there might be a few other wives doing the same thing, actually, just for it.
3: Well, you would.
2: You have not seen anything yet.
4: See how lucky the other 11 women are.
3: Really? 11 partners,
1: because there were some women.
3: Good show.
0: Yeah.
3: Right, guys. Well, thank you.
2: Thank you.
3: If you just want to hang there just for a second, I'm going to go to a song, and we'll be right back, everybody.
2: Thank you.
0: 40
5: HP Johnson on a flat bottom metal boat.

0: Welcome back, everybody. I love that song, Craig.
1: It's pretty good, isn't it?
2: Mate. Step it up five and keep it interesting.
0: You didn't hear it, Yogi, and we were talking, so I didn't sing it to you. But if I'd sung it to you, you'd love it too.
2: What was the song, Colette? Like, enlighten me as to what your Saturday night choice
1: was. It was Better Together.
0: Yes. It's a lovely song.
2: Who's Better Together? Who sings that? Bill Jam?
3: New Kids on the Block. Boy Street. Backstreet Boys. Yep.
0: It's not your kind of music, Yogi, but, you know.
2: Well, don't waste my time then, Colette. Just move on.
1: Welcome to the show, Yogi.
3: New band called Razors and Wheelbarrows. You'd be right up your alley. Right.
2: Yeah. It's not from AC/DC and Saturday. I don't care at the moment. That's what's happening.
0: Oh, AC/DC. You're in that mode.
2: Yeah.
0: Yeah, righto. Fair enough.
2: Well,
3: Back in Black.
2: No, proper AC/DC, Bon Scott. Oh. My goodness, Brian Johnson, who's he? He'll never survive. He'll never make it as a singer. He hasn't got a future.
1: He had two trailers.
2: Yeah, that's right. What would he know? I had a bloke call me up today going, what's this one trailer crap? I'll go, warm over socks. I don't really know what to say to you lot. Like, I'm actually oversized. Like, it's kind of, it's all we're allowed to do.
0: There are restrictions.
3: If you take the signs off the front, no one will know.
2: Yeah, until, like, they've been everywhere. They're a bit of a go out here. Bridge was hot and Andrew was red hot.
3: Oh.
2: So they're a bit of a go out here. So they're everywhere. So you do everything right.
3: Yeah, right. Well, lucky you're a good boy and you play by the rules.
2: Yeah, absolutely, yeah. Right. When we're in South Australia, I've learned to play by the rules.
3: Yes,
0: that's
3: right.
0: Don't hide lemons in your fridge.
2: Well, that'd be near on impossible because that fridge was broken and it is now gone. So, you know, like, there'll be no drama.
3: So the fridge became a lemon.
2: Oh, the fridge. Well, the lemons became sour after that, no doubt about that. So, you know.
3: The bloody. How's your co-driver travelling?
2: Yeah, she was up between 1 and 1:30 this afternoon.
3: Big stint behind the wheel.
2: I mean, we had the best half an hour of father-daughter time ever. I think all she got up was literally to hotspot my phone and check a Snapchat and then get back to bed.
3: Yeah, right. Well, consistency's the key.
2: I know when I'm being tracked because the little blinky things on my phone flash up and they go, oh, we've got a hotspotter. Lucy's out of bed. So, no, she's been good. She's been great. She's been really good. She's up and down and loving it. Like, yeah, enjoying a bit of it's been beautiful out here. 21, 22, 26 yesterday at Cocklebitty.
3: Yeah, right.
2: Just magic. Yeah, good weather. So she got stitched up by her mum going, it's going to be cold out there. Don't bring a T-shirt. So she didn't.
0: Why would you not bring a T-shirt?
2: Oh, my goodness. These questions were asked at dinner at Cocklebitty last night. Anyway, she's driving around with us. She's got a Craig Cogram Finley livestock shirt on at the moment. Thank you, Craig.
1: I think she picked that up from Denny last year, wasn't it?
2: Yeah, from Denny, yeah. So I was in the black truck. So thanks, Craig. So that's bloody good. So she's a proper little trucker with a little trucker T-shirt on and she's into it, you know. So she's in there strutting the stuff as a little trucker should. So nice. Yeah, she's going right.
0: I still can't believe that you wouldn't pack at least one T-shirt.
2: Oh, yeah. Like, she must be living in the South for too long. Like, she turned up with a big hoodie. I'm like, what are you going to do with that? Like, it's going to be one, as you know, that black truck. As soon as that floor gets off, she's hot all day.
0: Yep.
2: Like, don't cool down that thing, you know.
0: You may as well cook your dinner on it while you're driving along.
2: Yeah, that's right. Yeah, keep that roast chicken hot in the bag. Just leave it on the floor. Like, she cannot go wrong with that. That is mint.
0: Yeah, you know, bare feet in the black truck, that's for sure.
2: that's really hot there. I said, yes, Lucy, that is really hot there. You know, it's just, I've got heater taps on, and I the other night in Albany when I had the bonnet over and it was belting sideways rain and we're getting a wheel alignment, I leant over them and I'm like, oh, don't do it. Don't touch it. Don't touch them. They just, when these 900s, when the heater's on, my goodness, you feel like you're in shorts and thong weather for the rest of the year soon, just sitting there. Like, it is filthy hot in there, you know, when the heater taps are on. That purple one, as soon as you turn the heater taps on, you're literally middle of winter, you got shorts and thongs on, and you look like a complete nutter tool. I've me driving down the road in a blue singlet and minus 8 degrees, and people looking at me going, "Are you all right now, mate?" Oh, yeah, I'm okay. Don't worry. I am sweating like no tomorrow.
3: Dehydrate at a great rate of knots.
0: Is that that's right. A bit like having a sauna in the truck, isn't it?
2: Well, it's identical, Claire, except just you got to drive. You can't relax with your eyes shut and just let it sweat out of you. You've actually got to pay attention.
1: Right. And sit there in more than a towel.
3: Do you have a little bucket of water and a pile of rocks on the floor and you just keep, you know?
2: Always. Always. I don't know
1: that
2: how
1: black
2: people,
1: one you could
2: I mean,
1: do that.
2: Yeah, I don't know how people are never driving with a bucket of rocks and a pile of water on the floor, you know?
3: Like, yeah, that's right.
2: Sort of, yeah, not too bad. But especially the European Swedish trucks, they're always talking Swedish, and they've got the sauna well and truly lit in there.
0: Yep. It's great for the pores of the skin.
2: Great for the pores. Yeah, but look, I don't really understand this whole sweated out idea. Is it a thing?
0: I'm looking forward to one day visiting Warwick's place and attending his red infrared sauna that he has out the back, if I'm ever invited. Walk, if you're listening.
1: He was earlier.
0: Was he?
1: Well, he sent me messages.
0: Doesn't send me messages.
1: Touched me on the butt or something.
2: He doesn't send you messages.
0: I'll get a message. No, he actually did send me a message the other day, Walk did.
2: Yeah, where's my magazine? Dear admin, where's my magazine?
0: Hey, I'm not admin anymore.
2: Dear all staff, where's my magazine? We're actually not talking to Warwick at the moment. Like, just it's an in-house thing that we all shouldn't be talking to him, because apparently someone's taken his truck on Monday. I'm unsure. We won't say. Are we on a song?
0: No, we're
3: not.
2: All right,
3: we can pretend.
2: Right. Yeah,
1: someone's taken Warwick's truck.
2: Yeah, out of moves, the purple one that he apparently owns. So, yeah, I'm a little bit concerned.
3: Well.
2: There's going to be a bank heist, and then me and Andrew Church are on side. We're going to just, you know, someone's going to go in here with a balaclava and take a purple truck out and leave a black one, mind you. So there'll be one for one. It'll be trade for trade. Like, that'll be fine. But Warwick needs not know about it. It'll be fine.
0: Warwick's listening. You're always invited. Thanks, Walk. Feel much better now that you've sent me that.
3: Make sure the black one, make sure the purple one's filled up, Walk. Someone needs to move that on Monday morning.
0: FYI, Josh, not Walk's job.
1: And Warwick, you're going to have to wash a black truck before it goes there.
2: Yeah, I think I'll give it a little bit of a tub there at Esperance at Fooey's yard the other day. I had a little bit of an air leak, and I thought, I'll just wheel in there, and he said, just wash the windscreen and we'll spray a bit of water around. And anyway, we done the guards and the tanks and the trailer rims, and then I better go. We didn't do anything.
1: Warwick will take it out of Ryan's ear. And
0: Warwick's attention to detail when he cleans his trucks is amazing. I must say, Yogi, the other day you did a video for Jake Break Friday with the black truck and the car and caravan on. The black truck looked very polished and shiny.
2: Yep, because when you wash them, Colette, you take time and effort and slow down and pay attention.
0: I know. I do recall once I attempted to...
1: Isn't that right?
0: Is he having a shot at me then?
1: Oh, where have you... Did you just wake up?
0: Because I missed one little spot on the tanks.
1: Hey, whoa.
2: You missed the bit where I said slow down, take time.
1: I think you washed one little bit on the tank and you missed the rest.
0: Hey!
3: Because you can only reach to the side of one tank.
0: You know what I said? I would never help you wash the truck again. I helped you last Sunday and I didn't hear one complaint. You've now just cancelled that little help card out.
1: Have you? Yeah.
2: Good. Good.
1: And the effort was appreciated. And then it rained at 5 a.m. The next morning.
2: Now, Colette, I did wash the truck. It was filthy when I got home last trip. It rained all the way into New South Wales, and basically halfway across Australia, it rained all the way, right? So it was, and it was filthy when I got home
0: Was that supposed to be a secret?
1: No,
0: sorry.
1: It's not a secret.
2: It's a truck I was going to fix. Yeah.
3: I'll show you how to drive it.
2: Thanks, mate. Come on there.
3: 1423 V-Spicer. Yep, good stuff.
2: Yeah, perfect. Yeah, yep, great.
3: Loves it.
2: If you're going to...
1: 20 gears in one box.
3: Yeah, lots of them.
0: Is that like towing two trailers and towing one trailer, the difference between...
2: No, nothing.
3: One's cool, one's more cool.
2: Yeah. Ones. Yeah, that's right. Yeah, so sorry, Claire. I didn't realise that you've done two trailers. You sort of
3: she swum the English Channel.
2: You've elevated from a box trailer to a big truck now, and that you're really talking it up now. Oh, really? Did I miss that? I've been away for a couple of weeks. I've been out west. I know, but
3: she's been busy this week, Yogi.
2: Stepped your game up, and she's got a two round.
3: She's got a truck license, a passport. She's done the swim trial.
2: Oh, all over it. And then you had lunch.
3: Yeah, that was all before Smoker.
0: I'm on Smoker.
2: You're motivated down there in Nagong.
0: I know. A lot happens.
2: You'll be
0: down
2: swimming
0: here.
2: Down to bloody Gerogery or Gillenbar.
1: Gerogong?
3: Yep.
1: No? Gerogong.
0: One of the
3: swimming down to Kiama blowhole.
0: Tidal pools here in Wollongong had some sort of sea creature had gone in on high tide and couldn't get out, so I won't be swimming in them any longer.
2: Oh.
3: Oh.
0: Yeah. Don't know exactly. So,
2: a sea creature got in and couldn't get out.
0: Yeah, it got in high tide and it was swimming.
1: In a blowhole?
0: No, in the little, you know, the little pools that they, you know, they fill up. No, like a proper pool that fills up with seawater on high tide.
3: Sea pool?
1: Oh.
0: And people can swim in. It's like a 25 or 50. Can you stop talking over top of me? 25, 50 metre lap pool that people can swim in, but sea creature has got in it. I can't remember what they said it was, but it was fish. Like one that I don't want to be swimming with. No, crocodile.
3: A prawn.
1: Is it salty?
3: A lobster.
2: Oh, piranha.
0: Piranhas aren't real.
3: Black tip reef shark.
2: Yeah.
1: Piranhas aren't real.
0: They are. They don't attack and eat people like they make out in that terrible movie that petrifies everyone.
2: Yeah. Jaws.
3: Anaconda.

0: Sea people are silly.
1: So a flesh-eating piranha doesn't exist.
0: It exists, but they don't devour you like they make out in the movie, like within 5 seconds.
2: Stops me from swimming in Bali. Not that I was hot when I was in Bali. I don't get into water. A piranha's going to eat me.
0: Is it Bali where you put your feet in the water and the fish eat the stuff off your feet? Ooh, I don't know.
1: They're called piranhas.
0: They're not piranhas, Craig.
3: Baby piranhas.
1: Do you know
3: piranhas.
1: What was the movie when they dangled their foot over the edge and then they pulled it back out and they were just bones?
0: Oh.
1: Like, that must be real. So, Wok did message. He says, please tell Yogi he never washes trucks properly. But,
2: please tell him we're not having an argument on the radio.
1: Hang on. It's got a but.
0: But?
1: I still like him. How cute.
0: It's almost like a love letter to Yogi.
2: Yeah, it's like brotherly a love. Ender wrapped up in a hug, isn't it?
0: Yeah,
2: like,
0: yeah, that's exactly. You're
2: awesome. You do a terrible job, but geez, you're awesome. Like, you're
0: exactly what it's like, Yogi. A backhander.
2: He's got exactly a backhander wrapped up in a hug.
0: Yep.
1: A WA wash is nothing like a Shepparton wash.
2: Well, he's not going to like it because I did miss a spot on the tanks and I must get to that tomorrow before I get to Shepparton.
1: I'd just leave it there, take the other one and go.
0: Did you do a Colette wash? I do. I leave spots on there.
2: Yeah,
0: on
2: the rough, tanks quick.
1: Yep. Just make sure you check the height when you're hooking up, Yogi. That's all I can
2: say. Yeah, I had a bit of a mishap the other night. That's just, got a bit of a,
0: Stop bagging Yogi out. I've got your back, man.
2: Yeah, sweet. That's right, Colette. Yeah, good on you. Yeah. That's right.
1: Yeah. Call it with your two trailers.
2: Yeah. So how is the caravan and the boat? They towing her off?
0: If it was legal, Yogi, I would be all over that.
1: We've just been hooking, putting the ring feeder on the back of the fifth wheeler.
2: It's only what is we've I think we've been down this path before, but you're not allowed to actually do it because it's not weight rated.
1: I don't know.
2: There's some weird, like if the car can pull it, can it do it?
0: No.
1: We put a ring feeder on with two 12mm bolts.
2: Like a caravan and a tinny.
0: No. No, Yogi.
3: Well, I've seen it done.
2: Oh, no, we've all seen it done.
0: But it's not legal.
3: No, it's not legal. Well,
2: I think if it's rated, it can.
0: Isn't that why you put things on the roof of your car to put your boat on? Like, they have those lifty things. What
3: roof racks?
0: No, there's those proper boat lifty things.
3: Yeah. So boat lifty thing.
1: Put 8 ton on your Land Cruiser.
0: Yeah, let's do
2: that. You want to put it.
3: Yeah, that way they're really top heavy then.
1: Yeah.
3: Yeah.
1: I find it unbelievable that if you're towing a caravan with your 200 series, you're flat out having enough weight in your or allowance in your car to put your kids in.
0: Yeah. Mm. Yeah.
3: Yep.
1: You can put them in a caravan, but you can't put them in the car.
0: Maybe they should put seatbelts
1: on. Only if you've got two kids. If you've got four kids,
0: done. Overweight.
2: Really? Do you have to draw straws who's staying home on a family holiday?
1: It's like a raffle.
2: Who wants a car? Probably. None of you. You're all staying home.
3: You take it in turn who hitchhikes for the day to the next camping spot.
1: I'd take the ones that are between like 4 and 7. They're the easiest kids, I reckon.
0: Do you reckon?
1: Yeah. Oh, under that, they're pain.
2: Yeah, you're right.
1: And over that,
2: it's 0 to 2.
3: They're
2: to
3: pain and they're hard work.
2: 23. And then after that, they're okay.
1: Yeah.
0: Oh, I'd just take a trip that. No kids.
1: Yeah. But anyway, I think road training your caravan and your boat is not right.
0: No. Not okay. Okay.
1: Yeah. But why not? Like, if PBS it, you'd be right these days.
2: Probably. Well, I thought it was all the rating. If it was all rated, like, so the itch has got to be made right. And, there's a lot more to it, obviously.
3: Yeah, but there's no caravans that have got a proper tow hitch at the back.
1: I think if your caravan was on the back of a trailer,
3: welded on monstrosities,
1: and then your boat was on another trailer with a dolly and a ring feeder and a prime mover, you'd probably be right.
2: I have seen a caravan tow behind a flat top before.
1: Oh, yeah. Or behind a comb trailer. I've seen that. A header with a comb trailer with a caravan behind it.
0: What?
1: Yeah.
2: Mm-hmm. Yeah.
1: Yeah.
2: Yeah.
1: Out in the sticks. They do it when they
3: the old road maintenance crews.
0: Yeah. Spit it out, Craig.
2: Yeah, right.
1: When they grade the roads, they'll have a grader with a roller and then a caravan.
2: Yeah.
0: Oh, really?
1: Yeah. But I have seen a header with a comb trailer. and then a caravan hooked on behind the comb trailer.
0: It
1: was ingenious.
0: I don't think it is.
1: Well, they did because it's only one swipe.
3: Mm. Mm.
1: You can harvest crops and live in the same place. It's really easy.
3: Yeah.
2: But anyway, yeah, but there's a lot of straw gets into the van, though. Like, you'd be forever blowing it out. With
1: yeah. Yeah. Well, I've never seen it done while they're actually harvesting, yeah. But...
3: Corn, oh. Go to bed and the caravan's full of corn kernels.
1: Yeah.
2: Ah, yep. Yep. Yeah. Oh, Chester.
1: Mm. Anyway, so the trip's going well, Yogi?
2: Yeah, trip's going good. Yeah, so I've done one there a couple of weeks ago. It's a sort of second time round. You know, you're getting a little bit better at it again. You lose your match fitness, don't you, when you sort of don't do it enough?
1: Oh, you certainly lose the ability to do it day after day.
2: Yeah.
1: Right.
2: Yep.
1: Yeah.
2: Yep. So, this trip's been pretty good.
1: Yeah. It's like jumping in now and trying to do a 10-hour day or 12-hour day just driving is a bit different than when you're doing it every day. You do. Yeah, match fitness. Yeah. That's actually a great word for it, really.
2: Yeah, it is. Yeah, we're very. So our 1,000 k's under the belt today. I started at 466,006, and I've just done 467,007.
1: Mm.
2: So it's 1,001 kilometres today. Show you.
3: Good stuff.
1: I'll be able to look that up on your work diary, can I?
2: Nah, because I've got my old one. I'm running the paper log because we're in the 90s, just doing things, all things yeah, cool, right just on. Running the paper.
1: Actually,
2: yeah, right. All the dots there. My actual work diary fell apart. It actually fell in half. So I must have been on the floor and gone on. It actually fell in half today. I had to do a bit of random repairs. Wonder now, how does that go? I was having my half hour break and I had to fix my work diary. Is that worked up?
1: Yeah. Need gap
0: tape. Funny, Yogi.
2: No, it's kind of funny, isn't it? I had the hammer out and I was just tapping the staples in and trying to line it all up, then bit of running, bit of gaffer tape around the binder. So I was working on my work diary. That's got to be work time. Oh, my goodness. They're breaking the law.
1: It would be. I reckon they'd call that tampering with your work diary.
2: Well, I'm not tampering. I actually want it to be intact.
3: As long as you put it back together.
2: It was together.
3: Has it still got the 100 pages in there?
1: So it's falsifying logbook records.
2: Yeah, see, and that's what I'm thinking. I mean, I'm going to get done for pulling pages here. And I'd never pulled the pages. It literally fell in half. Like, and they're at Nundrew, so I had to do it out there and go, I've got to get this right. So that's all good. 100 pages are in there, and it's all stapled together nicely with gaffer tape on the binder.
3: Sweet. Perfect. New beauty.
2: Yeah. Or electrical tape. Might have been electrical tape. Yeah.
3: Oh, look.
2: But yeah, we're tickety-boo. Like,
1: tickety-boo.
3: There is nothing that sticky tape
0: that's a new one.
1: Tickety-boo. Oh, that's old ass. God, that's...
2: We're all tickety-boo. Good to go. Because I know where I'm going. I'm going to go up the Foom. So I know I'm probably going to get a little bit of a look at that West Australian number plate. Come on in here. Let's have a little bit of a look. Oh, look at your work diary. All official.
3: Yeah.
2: The black paper in here.
3: And if you didn't fix it, then you'd get a ticket and you'd be going, boo-hoo.
2: Boo-hoo. No, never boo-hoo. This was pointed out to me on the interweb once, that you never complain about the ones you lose. And I'll go, well, I don't. The ones that I've lost, I've lost.
3: Yeah.
1: You didn't lose it.
2: Yeah. Yeah. It's lost. It's just lost. You're never going to, you know, they're the ones you don't worry about because you lost them, the big game that you play, and you lost it.
3: Yeah.
2: Anyway.
1: It's funny, isn't it, when you walk into the RMS and they say, or Service New South Wales, they call it these days, or it was the RTA, so you've lost another one.
3: Yep.
2: Do you know what? I reckon I've actually lost one.
3: Yeah, I've never had one lost. I've still got, all mine are still in the cupboard at home.
1: Yeah. Jeez, kept I used every to single lose one. One a fortnight.
0: Craig.
1: Well, I'm not very good. You say I leave things lying around
0: you
1: everywhere.
0: Do. You are notorious. So,
2: yeah, actually, funny enough, you do.
0: Thank you. Thank you. So, it drives me freaking insane.
1: So that's easily explained, isn't it? Where's your look? I don't know.
2: I spent half an hour busting the kids about leaving thongs at the front door and they're bloody Craig's.
0: He leaves shit everywhere, doesn't he, Yogi?
2: It could be better.
1: I could care, but I don't. But
2: yeah, you're leaving your care lying around.
1: Yeah, no, I've got plenty of care factor, just not where I leave stuff. Yeah. I always say I strategically leave things in places because then I know where they are and then people move.
0: That's a lie. Because we have about 20 tape measures, and you often say, "Where's the tape measure?" And it's because you don't put it back where it belongs.
1: Do you know, Colette?
3: It's funny, too, because I cleaned out the trailer the other day, Yogi.
2: How many?
3: 5 claw hammers I found. 5.
2: No way. 5.
3: Yeah.
0: Yep.
1: How good's that?
2: We have Garrett for answer.
1: Are they on Marketplace
0: you
1: yet?
0: Know why? Because he would have gone to find one, couldn't find it, went, "Oh, I better buy another one."
2: Oh, and then who? You had a left-handed mate there for a while. So you had to get a left-handed claw hammer, didn't you? Like he was a bit of ambidextrous one. He had to get one for him, and then he probably left it. So that makes three.
1: Do you know the funniest thing about all those hammers? Is I've never bought one of them.
0: You've stolen them.
1: Oh my God. Why would you go to that?
3: People left them laying around because that's they're right. careless and they didn't put their things away and Craig just acquired them.
0: People don't gift claw hammers, Craig.
1: Right, so here's the thing.
2: Not
1: right?
2: something you go for as a Kris Kringle, put it that way.
1: No, well, here's the thing. Like, I'm a fitter, mechanic, welder, right?
0: Mm-hmm.
1: Yep. We don't have claw hammers. There is nothing in my toolbox that says I need a claw hammer.
2: Yep. Oh, is this like one of those things that's beneath you?
3: Yeah, you own 5 of them.
0: Yeah.
3: But there's not a mechanic's hammer in your bag anywhere.
1: I don't know. Maybe someone swapped it for a better lump hammer or something. But I don't buy claw hammers.
2: Is there a difference?
3: Yeah, they're all. There's 5 different claw hammers, but they're all claw hammers.
1: Yeah. So they're a claw hammer.
3: Yeah.
1: So
3: yeah.
1: A fitter does not pull out nails. That's a cabinet maker, carpenter.
0: Every toolbox should have a hammer, Craig.
1: No,
3: everything is a hammer in a toolbox. I mean, you've just got
2: like one of these things, like, you know how you hang the washing out?
0: Mm-hmm.
2: Just because it's not hung out right, is it still dry?
0: Yeah, but...
2: Yeah. You can take... You know, like, it's still dry,
0: you can
2: but
0: take...
2: you've got a claw hammer and it hammers stuff. Does it still hammer?
1: So, Collier...
0: You can take your logic elsewhere.
1: Is a 2-litre bucket of Buller ice cream the same as a bucket of ice cream?
0: No.
1: You're eating right now?
0: No.
1: See?
3: Because that's you're connoisseur, Craig.
2: You're going to get sacked. What, you get sacked for that?
0: Go again. For it.
3: At least tonight she's eating ice cream and not a packet of chocolate going...
2: Yeah,
0: I apologise for that last week. Someone said I was eating chocolate on the mic. I haven't listened back to that show. I really should have done that for tonight. I apologise for my tardiness.
3: Yeah. Tardiness? I'd just be apologising for not having enough chocolate for everybody.
0: I had enough chocolate for everybody. I just wasn't sharing.
1: I'm going to read a text message, right?
0: Okay.
1: It said, Yogi doesn't wash a truck properly because he's too busy making money with it. Unlike Wok.
2: I make money or give it to Wok to wash the truck. Yeah. Like, this is how the world, it's called the circle of life.
3: Money comes in, money goes out.
1: And that same person stated, holidaying with kids is not holidaying.
0: True. I agree.
2: How did I end up getting... Like, out here with being not washing my truck. Like, I love washing my truck. I'm very pedantic about washing my truck to the fact that my kids wouldn't help me for years.
0: I wouldn't help you after the last time I washed a truck with you because you tried to instruct me how to wash a truck like I was a 2-year-old.
1: Then you should have done that. You wash like a 2-year-old.
2: Well, listen, like a 50-year-old then.
1: I've seen people wash trucks better with a toothbrush.
0: Hey! Man.
3: Wow.
0: You people sometimes.
2: It's funny, right? It's funny, right?
0: It's not funny. Now,
3: I'm having to hold these two apart here, Yogi. They're nearly full on in 50s.
2: One's going to get a bucket of ice cream on the head. Right, yeah. Run with this.
3: The other one's going to get a half can of beer thrown at her.
2: When blokes go into the shower, they've got one thing for the whole body.
0: Oh,
3: yep, bar of soap.
2: Right. Yep. But when you go washing the truck, there's one for the chassis, one for the rims, one for the guards, one for the paint. You know, there's different apparatuses for different things.
0: So trucks must be female.
2: No, well, never went that far. But in the shower, it doesn't matter. You've got one.
3: Yeah, they're temperamental and they cost a lot of money.
2: Face, knees, butt, sack, and crack. Oh, look, all good. We're away.
3: Yep.
1: Liquid soap was the best thing ever.
2: Yeah, you wash your hair and everything in that.
1: Do you know?
0: You can't brush your teeth with it.
1: Well, If you've been a driver long enough, and we've all heard about what drivers may or may not have done in their time, if you've never had a shower with CT18, you're not a truck driver.
3: Absolutely.
2: Yeah, it doesn't hurt.
1: There's been
2: don't get it in your eyes for too long.
3: No.
1: There's been a point in your life when things weren't going your way and the only thing left was a bit of CT18.
3: That's right.
1: Great and for your hair.
3: And the cold water tank on the back corner of the trailer.
2: Now see, we've evolved, but now use Omicron. It's good for your skin. It won't get in there like Omicron's fantastic. Yeah. Purple power, you can actually can't go wrong.
3: Bit of RG degrees down the back of the neck to get the sweat stains off.
1: Yeah. You wash your clothes in it while you do it. Like, we've all done that. You stamp on your clothes while you're in the shower.
3: Absolutely.
1: Wring them out.
3: Running out of jocks at the end of the week. You got to rinse out the Mondays ones and hang them on the...
1: You can't turn them inside out three times.
3: No, that's right.
2: I was up at Warwick the other day and I had 3 days to get home and I had probably 4 days actually and I probably only had 2 pairs of jocks left. So I just threw them in the dryer there. Just put them on a little bit of a... I gotcha. Just a bit of a freshen up cycle.
3: Oh, so you could just flick the crusty bits off?
2: No, I don't think there was any on there. Like,
3: that's ice cream's nearly coming out.
2: Like, yeah, just chuck them in the door. They didn't have a washer. The washer wasn't working. But
3: have you got chocolate flakes on your ice cream there, Colette?
2: It's good. Did me singlets, me jocks, me socks, whole lot. Just a little bit of
3: pressure. You get 4 days out of a pair of socks, you know, left and right, and then swap them over, and the inside out and back the other way.
2: Nah, and then we're thonging it. Put them all in there just to make
1: sure. I found the key to socks when you're away is you only wear them when you need to.
3: Only wear them when you need to wear boots. That's right.
1: So if there's no need to have socks on, don't have socks. So back to slippers.
3: No.
1: As in UGG boots or thongs.
3: Mm-mm.
2: Moccasins.
3: No.
1: Moccasins.
3: No.
1: Yes. And then
2: moccasins.
1: Yeah. Put your boots on only when you got to with your socks.
3: I dislike moccasins as much as Craig dislikes pineapple on pizza.
1: Oh, that's just crazy.
2: Really? You live in Victoria. You
1: moccasins.
2: What's the plot?
3: Nah,
1: so
3: no.
1: So you've never driven any moccasins?
3: No.
1: What about thongs?
3: Never even owned a pair of them.
1: Thongs
3: I have. I drive in thongs, but not moccasins.
1: Moccasins. So sleep UGG boots.
3: No. Nah, never owned a pair in my life.
0: Wow. Why would you not own a pair of UGG boots?
3: Because if I got cold feet, Colin, I'll just put a pair of socks on.
1: But you got to preserve your socks.
0: Have you ever tried them on your feet?
3: No way. No. I've seen too many people walk down the street with their UGG boots on to go shopping or go down the street.
0: Craig flies.
2: Like UGG boots, yes, correct. Moccasins are good to go down the street.
0: No, they're not. Moccasins look more like slippers than what, like, UGG boots do.
3: It's just terrible.
2: You can get fancy moccasins. What, they actually do all right.
3: Anyway, welcome to Saturday Night Wife Live. All the hot topics here.
0: That's it.
3: Moccasins.
1: Moccasins, yeah. You've got to fly with... I think it's better to fly with UGG boots than thongs.
3: Is it?
1: Jeans.
3: Or do you just wear shoes? Cool. Like a... person.
2: Yeah, like a civilized person.
1: Who has shoes? What shoe? What do you mean shoes?
3: Oh, geez. At least a pair of, you know.
1: So, in
3: Aaron Williams boots or a pair of runners.
1: There's boots. Yes. Thongs. And I've still got my grassy thongs. Where are my grassy thongs?
2: Oh, yeah, they go. I bet you're not wearing them.
1: I haven't because I'm wearing at the other, you know, the other ones with the meshy stuff in it?
0: Looks still like wearing. A muck mat.
1: Yeah, still wearing them in. And then there's work boots. What else is there?
0: Those muck mat ones stink.
1: Well, you shouldn't lift them to your nose and smell them.
0: Well, you shouldn't. I told you to throw them out. They're disgusting.
3: Just put them in the washing machine. You'll be right.
1: Yeah.
3: Wash them in the shower next time.
0: Ew.
3: Bit of CT18.
2: A little bit of a freshen up.
3: Yep.
1: Omicron. I'll try that.
3: Yep.
1: I need some more, actually. I've run out of truck wash.
2: Omicron.
0: Oh, that's terrible.
1: Yep.
0: Get on to the team at Omicron.
1: We will, because Josh has got to wash the truck before we get to casino.
3: Does he?
1: Yes.
3: Well, I don't remember seeing that in the bill of sale.
1: Well, you probably should have read that better.
3: In the contract, under clause 26B, paragraph 3.
1: You'll do whatever you're told.
2: Is it going to rain over there this week? Because I'm just wondering if
3: it's going to rain yesterday.
2: or Warwick's handiwork's going to come unstuck by the time we get to Wollongong.
1: No.
0: I don't think so. I don't think we have rain.
1: I didn't think we had rain the other day either.
3: Until it rained. Yeah.
0: Last Sunday.
2: Maybe I'll run it through the... Well, I might be able to slip it through the... And yesterday. Like, the road.
1: Yeah, do that.
2: Well, there's a good one at Beresfield, eh?
0: Warwick, Ariat Shoes.
3: Well, Beresfield's a bit Ariat Shoes, the wrong way.
1: Yeah, we've got to get some of those.
0: Yes.
2: No, we're going to Casino. Yeah, those Ariat Shoes are good, yes. We all need to invest in a pair of them. They are actually really good.
1: There's actually a truck wash, Yagi, at SRH's yard at Casino.
0: Yeah, that's right. That's where he tried to teach me how to wash trucks, remember?
2: Oh, that's right.
3: That's why he's put it out of his mind. It was a very trying experience.
2: Yeah, here's how it's going to go. Slow down and listen.
1: So that's where they've all got to go straight there, you know, to get tidied up for our big week at that casino in Lisbon.
2: Yeah, right.
1: A lot going on there. What were you saying, Colette, that St Mary's have already put out there?
0: They've already put out their schedule for the day and promoting people to come and
1: join. So we can't call that one off then?
3: I don't think you would anyway.
1: Not a hope.
3: Even if hell froze over, you'd make it there somehow.
1: Not a hope in hell that we would call that off. I can't wait to that.
3: That's such a good day.
1: So the Tuesday's going to be pretty cool because we're at a cruise day in Lismore. 3,000 kids, there's not many. Then we've got 3 days at St Mary's, but the final day is it's the best. You've been there before, yep. Josh. So.
3: It's great. It's good. Oh, everyone in the school gets behind it.
1: Yeah, all the trucks are organised, Yagi. That's all been done. St Mary's are all over it.
0: They're all over it every year.
1: Yeah, so we've got... The Big Mac will be there. PJ will be there. It's all happening.
3: They're going to have a Big McChicken there as well? Or
1: McChicken.
3: Or just the Big Mac.
1: Just down the road, so you can go and get a Big Mac too.
3: Big Mac brings Big Mac.
0: But if you do that, don't be like Amanda. A few years back when she came in with McDonald's for herself and nobody else. That's not okay. Yeah. Amanda, yeah, just be like Amanda.
1: We'll be there all on time because we're going to bed early.
0: We're actually really looking forward to Casino and it's going to be great because the whole team's going to be together. Sonia.
2: Yeah.
0: Sonia's coming up.
2: She comes back from being overseas with Dave. So, yeah.
0: Oy, don't stir me
1: Secret
0: up.
1: Secret rendezvous. Yeah, we'll be. We'll
2: international
1: all be
2: water split. Yep. No one can figure it out. Like, it's all good.
0: The whole team will be together. Nick and Elsa.
2: Yeah, we will. We actually all will be together. Yeah.
0: Photo shoot time.
2: No.
0: Yes.
2: Hey, far out. What are we going to take photos every time we get together, Paul?
0: Because every time I go to do a post for the radio, I go, oh, geez, I need some new photos. That's why.
1: This is not what photos about.
0: Suck that, Yogi.
2: Yeah, I'll bloody be there, I suppose. Oh, Jesus.
3: We'll just get a cardboard cut out of you, mate.
2: No worries. It's good.
3: You know, good. Walk around with it randomly and just, you know, do recorded interviews.
2: We're going to do that. We had that one year we had a cardboard cut out, didn't we? We were going to do something like that. But I think we've got trucks this year, so it won't matter.
1: Was that the MacMaster or somewhere? No.
0: For Yogi.
2: The door or something. We're going to do it at Casino.
1: Oh, you did that. You did that with Simon with Next Gen.
2: Yeah, we did it at Brisbane Truck Show. Yeah. It was great. Kids loved it. Oh, yeah. Loved it.
1: We should do that. Yeah. Get a door.
2: We have the ability.
1: We've always got the ability. Yeah. Anyway, that's interesting. That one. Ooh.
0: Something to think about.
1: Well, I didn't have enough to think about tomorrow, Colette, so now I've got more to think about, and that's good, because I was sort of questioning myself, like, what am I going to do on a Sunday?
0: I've already told you what we need to do tomorrow.
1: No.
0: Okay.
3: I'm sleeping in.
1: Are you?
3: Yep.
1: Yeah, Yogi's not. He's up early. What time are you leaving tomorrow, Yogi? 5 o'clock?
3: Oh, dark 100.
2: 6, I reckon. 6:30.
0: Yeah, nice.
2: 6 or 6:30.
1: There we go. Well, we might go to a song because I think Wok actually wants to have a chat. So we might see if we can find him. We're going to have to blend him in on a phone. We're phone line short tonight.
0: Dropped a line.
2: See you tomorrow.
1: Dropped a liner.
2: Dropped a liner.
1: Don't drop a liner. Anyway. Now I've lost my other computer here, Colette. Good one.
0: Oh, goodness gracious, Craig.
1: Anyway. This is actually a song that you liked. It's a Zac Brown song.
0: Okay.
1: And it's got something to do with chicken. Do you know the
0: song? Little bit of chicken fry.
1: That's... We'll be right back.
0: Cold beer on a Friday night.

0: the stuff, walk and
1: yes, and washing trucks and wearing, you know, I just got to clarify, you wear shoes in trucks. You don't wear boots. You wear shoes, leather shoes.
0: What sort of shoes?
2: Correct.
1: Well, I wear either Ariat or something like that, or I used to wear boat shoes, but that's what I wear, you know, because you get out and you look neat.
0: Boat shoes?
2: Yeah, boat shoes are actually kind of comfy. They are.
0: Please tell me more about these boat shoes.
1: Yeah, they're very comfy. Yeah.
2: Very comfy shoes. They're full of, when you're walking around on a boat and you don't know what to wear, you put your boat shoes on.
1: They only got three holes for the laces to go through, so, and they're leather laces. Yes.
3: Yeah. So you don't slip off
2: the
3: deck.
2: Very comfy. So you don't slip off the deck. Very comfy shoes. Okay.
0: They're not Crocs.
4: No, Crocs are for kids. No, I've seen adults in them.
3: They're like a poor man's dress shoe, Craig.
2: Yeah.
0: Boat shoe.
2: Yeah. Boat shoes are the exquisite shoes you wear. No. Everyone else has got poor man's shoes, right? Boat shoes are the number one.
1: Before I started Ryan's, when I was driving fridge vans, I used to get out with me white socks and me boat shoes, me shorts, and me T-shirt, and look very respectful.
0: Do you wear boat shoes as a stocky?
4: No, Craig, you can't get cow poop on them.
1: No, you put your boots on to go and cart cattle as well, unload and load. But you can wear your boat shoes when you're driving.
2: Yeah, that's right. Your driving shoes, yes.
4: When I think boat shoes, I think of like men with their jeans on that have the iron pinned down the middle. And a little collared T-shirt and their knitted jumper over their shoulders rolled up at the top. I imagine like a pale...
1: No, he didn't wear jumpers. No. Just wear
3: three-quarter length socks.
1: It's got to have a collar.
2: A pastel or a mauve colour.
4: A pastel colour, like a blue or a yellow. That's what I imagine people...
3: Think of the coach captains of the 1980s.
0: I'm sorry, I've just switched off.
4: Oh, okay.
0: It's like I can't swear here, but like seriously, what the? Boat shoes, Crocs.
3: All the big issues here, ladies and gentlemen.
2: No, Craig, stop right there. Don't bring Crocs into the boat shoes aura.
1: Boat shoes are
2: the level their own. Like, Crocs are nowhere near it. Not even remotely close.
1: When I was driving a fridge van and you had to get in your market by 1 or 2 o'clock, and so when you get into bed at 3 or 4 o'clock in the morning, right, you just take your boot shoes off and hop in the bunk and pull the curtain around and go to bed.
4: Oh.
0: Heads to go driving the van. I ought to try driving the truck. Tow the van.
1: We'll tow the van, then drive the truck. Yeah.
0: Oh, right.
2: Still, you lost me at AM, but...
1: I will go to bed when you're getting up, Craig. Oh.
2: Yeah, that's right. My goodness. And a day later. I'm a day behind that.
0: Yeah, you did know that once you put a load of produce on a truck, it cannot stop.
1: No, even though it's in a fridge.
0: Yeah. I've actually been surprised since we've been in this, in the caravanning world, that when your mobile stuff does actually stay all right in the fridge, you don't have to be moving for it to be all right.
3: Yeah.
0: You can actually stay overnight somewhere and
3: it doesn't go off
0: 12 hours and leave something in a fridge and it doesn't go off. Is this a phenomenon?
1: When you went to Melbourne, Brisbane, you always had your 7 or 8 hour break, you know, that's what you always done.
0: Yeah. Next, you need a bit more than that, Bob, but good job. because in the fridge, things go off really quickly.
1: Fresh is best, yeah.
4: As long as you're not cutting ice cream at -1.
3: Too soon.
0: Yeah. Anyway, so what's been going on in your world, Wok?
1: Well, I wanted to. I actually got the bus from Rupna this morning to Swan Hill to pick me truck up because it took me truck up there a couple weeks ago to get a compressor and a few jobs on it. And I was very amazed how much it cost for the bus from Rupna to Swan Hill.
0: Like $6 or?
1: $4.
4: $4?
0: Oh, because they got pensioner rate.
1: Really? Well, the bloke goes, "We got concession." I said, "No, I'm just me. I'm just normal."
3: The bloke probably gave him a refund and just said, can you stop talking to me about old trucks and just let me drive my bus?
2: Yeah. No, no, put your socks up and go on.

0: Josh, this is like the office. He didn't even look at me. You know, he just said, there. I couldn't believe it. I was sort of $10 or $12. I thought, you know, I was prepared to pay it. $4.
1: I'd have kicked Josh in your boat wrong. Shoes.
2: I was going to say, did the driver have his boat shoes on?
0: No, he actually, yeah.
3: Three-quarter-length socks. And his Iron King G shorts.
0: Yeah, they got white socks and, yeah.
3: Yep.
0: Anyway. But anyway, get back to this. $4. I just couldn't believe that. $4 to go from Maroubra to Swanhill. I was conservative, but I thought $12, $14, $15, you know, $4.
2: That's a bargain.
3: Well, it's cheap on the train. Like, I went from the train on the train from Bendigo to Melbourne. It was $11. So for $11, you wouldn't even worry about starting a car.
0: Well, yeah, for $4, you wouldn't even worry about starting a car.
3: Nah.
0: So then when I picked my old truck up and drove around, and it was very foggy today.
3: It would have cost $4 just to turn the key on, did it?
0: Probably did cost more than that, yeah.
2: We have to put a shout-out, Craig, to Nick. He's listening to us, and he's at Gundawindi.
1: Gundawindi.
3: Hello, Nicholas.
1: Is that like Castle?
3: You handsome little photographer, you.
2: It's G-O-O-N, Gun. Gundawindi. Not Gundawindi, G-U-N.
0: It's Gundawindi.
1: Gundy.
2: No, it's Gundy.
3: Isn't it Gundawindi?
0: You're always going to Gundy. You've got a gun, don't you?
2: Gundawindi.
1: Because it's just past the camera.
3: Yeah, it's going to be windy there.
2: Anyway, hey, Nick, thanks for tuning in.
1: Is Nick pulled up for the night? He's probably got a load of bananas.
2: I'm thinking that he's probably...
3: Have you got produce on? Don't stop, Nick. It'll go off.
2: Heading for home.
0: Bananas.
3: Yep. Bananarama.
1: Oh.
2: You're right, Craig. We're keeping you up.
1: Well, you are actually, Colette, but anyway. Yeah.
2: Where are you, Yogi? You're going quiet. You're not usually quiet. Well, you're falling asleep.
4: Oh, yes, Colette, I'm falling asleep.
0: Where's your little brother, Yogi? Where are you, mate?
4: So, well, it's just commenting, just doing a little bit of Instagram commenting. But anyway, you're right there, like, I've seen a really cool picture. One of Dawson's, Brendo from Dawson, put up a picture of a truck and a body truck, and that was my truck in 90, I got that in year 2000. And they still got it at Dawson's, So now they made it a rigid and a dog, and it can't spritz around. It's up in Rocky, and I was just can't make it.
0: Is that an Aerodon they got?
4: No, they got heaps of Aerodons.
0: Dawson's, they got an Aerodon with a little rigid tray on the back.
4: Yeah.
1: The cart's bricks at Rocky.
4: Yeah, the cart's bricks, yeah. So that was my truck. I got that with 200,000 Ks on the clock in the year 2000.
1: Oh, there was a special picture we put up once, Yagi, of that truck parked somewhere.
4: Yeah.
1: And people had to guess where it was. Do you remember that?
4: Yeah, I remember guessing pretty well. Yeah.
1: When you're in it, you're guessing? Or
4: Yeah. FNQ.
2: FNQ.
1: Far
2: North Queensland.
1: Did you have any special boat shoes then, or?
4: I would have been wearing boots. I generally try to wear boots as much as I could. So, you know, I wasn't really like a boat shoe sort of fringe pants sort of runner type thing. You know, like we were out and about and a little bit more doing some maybe work out in the dirt.
2: Who's got a TV going in the background? Is that you, Wok, or you?
4: Not me.
0: It's probably me.
4: That job, when they were up in North Queensland, like they caught the top 10 deadliest snakes in the world in the cane fields where we're unloading.
2: Oh, really?
4: So were you an option.
0: On from the door to the chassis on top, to the deck plate, onto the trailer that way?
4: Yep.
0: Well, I would, if there's snakes around, I would be.
4: Yeah, so you kind of really never really got out up there in them cane fields unloading them concrete piles up in that accident tableland with our boots on. It was sort of one of those things. It was a bit of a necessity.
0: Ooh, I love big boots.
4: Yeah. Like in that, so Mount Carbine, one of the pubs has got the top 10 deadliest snakes in the world in jars on the bar.
3: Beautiful. just what you'd want if you're stumbling out of the pub drunk.
4: Well, they're in jars, so they're looking at you, so it's all good. So, yeah, you'd be right. Yeah.
1: Never been with snakes.
0: Casino truck show.
1: Oh,
0: right. I'm going to casino truck show.
1: Yeah.
0: And they're going to have, it's the old time, is it going to have quilts? and trucks and cars and everything there. Quilts.
1: Casino or Dubbo?
0: Dubbo.
3: Well, they're two different places.
0: Well, as I just said, you're going to casino, I'm going to Dubbo.
1: Oh, we didn't hear that because you stumbled or...
0: Sorry.
4: Yeah.
1: Had a sock on or a...
0: Yeah, so that's the old-time truck driver at Dubbo.
1: Oh, that's right.
0: Yeah.
1: Ah, so you're going there, Walk.
0: I haven't
1: looked much into that show, but it's a machinery day, truck show.
0: Yeah, cars, yep, it's everything, yep.
1: Yeah.
0: Which is a bit disappointing because I would have liked to go on to casino. I've never been to casino.
1: Haven't you? It's a little town between.
0: I've cut a cattle out of Grafton. I've never been there.
4: Yeah, you cut a cattle out of there. Yeah,
0: it's funny. Used to go through the tick gate.
1: Oh, you did
4: too. Yeah.
1: That was weird, wasn't it? That one, and it's only been closed for what 30 years.
0: And they used to put a seal on your back door, so you didn't have to open it anymore.
1: On the back door, of your stock crate.
0: Yeah, that's honest. Yep.
1: Yeah. Used to catch a lot of people that because it said all trucks must enter, but what it really should have said was all stock trucks must enter.
3: They have to go through a get dip, did they?
1: Oh, I don't think you had to get checked.
3: Right.
0: But they had a tick,
3: Tick check.
1: Between casino and Tenorfield.
0: Oh, yeah, that's right, yeah.
1: Yeah. Yep. Right on top of a really, really bad pinch.
0: Yes,
1: hills.
0: That's right. Halfway over. Yep.
3: Is that like making way bridges on the bottom of hills?
1: Oh no, this was much, much better. You drag up this big hill, and where you can't afford to back off, then there's a tick station.
3: Perfect.
1: Yeah, that's the one in the Walk.
0: That's exactly right.
1: Yeah.
0: Yep. So it's a golden oldies truck show in Dubbo. It's got trucks, tractor pulls, quilts, station engines, buses, cars, and bikes, and model shows.
1: Oh,
3: perfect.
1: So, Roy,
4: have you made a quilt?
0: Hey, have you made a quilt?
3: No, he's going to buy a new one for the back of the truck, though.
0: No, I've got to get Colette to help me there. So.
2: Quilting.
3: Colette's got the biggest look of confusion on her face I've ever seen in my life.
1: She's sitting here wearing a jumper backward with her arms not in the arms.
3: But coming out under the bottom of the jumper.
1: Her understanding what a jumper and
2: Craig, don't give away too much. You want the listeners having a video live feed in a minute. But
3: Facebook Live, did you say? No worries. I'll just...
4: No.
0: Is it Wollongong?
1: Yeah, it's great here. So, Wok, is Ryan sponsoring the show there at Dubbo?
0: Yes, we are, yes.
1: Oh, geez, you're a good mob there.
3: Just get around. Oh, yeah.
0: Yeah, Ryan Dubbo, Mark from Ryan's Dubbo, he should organise it. So Ryan's sponsoring it, and that's why I've got to go there. And Danny's coming to Danny, and now I think it's Zara from Grafton is coming to your centre.
1: Perfect. That's right. Danny's going to be here with us, hopefully.
0: And Zara.
1: So Danny might come on the radio. Who knows? We'll see. Don't think we're doing much there on the Saturday night except for maybe having a beer, Yogi.
4: Yeah, it could be. It'd be start off. I might pull out Dry July on Friday. I reckon we might lash out.
3: Close enough. We'll good
0: see
3: enough.
0: What happens. August then, though.
4: And see if I can be maybe persuaded.
2: I'm sure it won't take much.
4: Oh, hell! Oh, you will. You reckon?
1: Yeah.
4: Right.
1: Yeah.
4: Okay.
0: But, hey, Craig, isn't casino the 1st of August?
1: Yeah.
4: Yeah, Saturday.
1: Yeah.
0: Yeah, so how can you have dry July in August?
4: Yeah, well, that's what I mean. I might pull the Dry July early and sneak one in on Friday.
2: Because still July on the Friday, Walk.
1: He's from Western Australia, Walk. It could take a few days to catch up.
4: No, it wasn't Walk. I knew what I said. It's you lot just don't listen.
2: That I knew what you said, Yogi. Yeah, that's right. I'm with you.
4: Because we're got awesome. We're a team. Always a team.
2: I tell you, Yogi.
4: All the time, Caleb. Is for trouble.
3: Turmoil.
0: So when are you going to be over in my neck of the woods, Yogi?
4: Tomorrow afternoon.
0: Oh, yeah?
4: Yeah, I don't know. I'll be close. I'll ring you in the morning. I'll see where we're going to end up. I'll be somewhere. Yeah. Won't be that far away.
1: Quick hitch tomorrow night so they can keep going.
4: Yeah, maybe.
0: Well, as long as we sleep, as long as we fall 4 or 5 o'clock, because otherwise after 5 o'clock, you're no good.
4: Yeah, I don't know. I'll be close. I'll ring you tomorrow. I reckon I'll be close somewhere.
1: Yeah.
3: 5 o'clock, Wok's busy. Bold and the Beautiful's on.
2: Not on a Sunday. Not on a Sunday.
3: It's on. It'll be on every day. It'll be on free, you know, live stream.
1: No, it'll be out there in the car.
0: On the Josh?
3: Sorry?
0: How are you going anyway?
3: I'm going fantastic, thanks, Wok.
0: Well, that's good.
3: Just living life here, hanging out with the cool kids.
0: Yep.
3: Being the unaccompanied third wheel.
0: You're just doing what you're told.
3: Yeah, absolutely.
2: You're the fourth wheel.
3: I'm the fourth wheel.
2: Milo's the third wheel.
3: Yeah. Milo's driving the wagon. Everyone else is just along for the ride.
0: That's good. So you're going to probably be busy week because you're going to go up to Casino and then back to Shepparton for the 40 years of livestock convention.
1: Yeah. How cool is that going to be? What are you doing, Colette?
2: I'm snappy.
1: It's good to see that someone can focus on the task at hand. Yes, Warwick, we'll be down to Shepparton to move museum.
0: We have got some very cool old trucks going to be there.
1: Oh, really? More
4: cooler? Yeah, right.
1: More cooler?
0: Yeah, we've got some very good old... Oh, yeah. That's great, Colette.
2: Thank you, Warwick.
1: Well, why don't you just have it? Oh, right.
3: Why don't we just get off the radio and leave you to talk amongst yourselves?
2: No, yeah. Wok, I'm just I just sent Wok and Yogi a snappy.
1: Yeah, good one.
0: I love the jumper.
2: Thank you.
0: No, listen, I'm not going to give any secrets out. There's some very cool 80 and 83 or 4 truck year old, like 1980 to 84 trucks that are going to be in it. Some very cool trucks.
3: Right. Yeah, I want to take that one with a Spicer gearbox for a drive. Sort it out.
0: Okay, well, at least I know that you can drive one.
3: Make it happen.
0: Not many other people can do it.
2: Yep. Would you like me to teach you?
3: Yes, Colette, I'd love for you to teach me.
4: Listen here, little tugger.
3: Stay in your lane.
4: Don't be chasing after the cart before the horse.
2: Here. Is it an automatic?
4: Oh, yeah, yep. They're all in a box.
3: It's a 20-speed automatic. Yep.
2: For anyone listening, I'm joking.
3: Spot on.
2: Because there'd be people sitting there going, oh, God, she's stupid.
3: 20 gears, don't worry, you'll find one.
0: Yeah, these are probably 14-speed Spicers, so they're not so hard.
3: Yeah, but they'll be a 1420, though. They'd be a 1423B, probably.
0: Yeah.
2: That's what I was going to say.
3: Yeah, that's... Colette's just holding up little bits of paper to jog my memory.
4: Yeah, that's right. Yeah, Colette, I think in the little truck, it's only a 14CD, I think, is what sort of... Might only be an 8C7 with an X95.
3: I got chauffeured around in the big Iveco the other day, and we were just...
2: literally just took the words out of my mouth, Yogi.
3: Colette's just like, oh, it's just so big driving this thing around. I said, you just get used to it, haven't you? I said, how many kilometres have you done in it? I've done a few. Yeah,
2: not be that right. Many. Because when Craig's with me, he won't let me drive it. Even though Scott Harvey has said, Craig, you've got to let Colette drive. No. Missed, I'll have to be in charge.
4: You probably do have to let Colette drive. Like, yeah.
3: Well, he can't hear you anyway. He's off air. He's in the soundproof booth.
2: He's taking a little hiatus.
0: Yep.
2: We're nearly coming up to the top of the hour, Craig.
3: But yeah, no. If you can sort that out, Warwick, I'd be mostly appreciated.
0: Yeah, no, that's right. You're right, Josh. I'll look up to you, man.
3: Right, good stuff. So.
2: Oh, welcome back, Craig. Thanks for joining us.
1: Oh, welcome back, good listeners. What's wrong with your Iveco?
2: There's nothing wrong with it. Josh was just trying to make me look bad.
3: I didn't say you looked bad. I just said you didn't have confidence and you did fine driving it. Sorry? Go.
4: When you get off the radio, just explain to Colette what an actual Spicer is. Because all the time you go to go one hole, click, click, click, 2 holes, click, click, click, she would have been lost.
3: I'm going to show her a video.
4: Yeah, absolutely. Yeah. Once you get it, You know where you're, but you wouldn't want to do it after being a bit puffed out and a little bit tired and trying to find where you are, because it would punish you.
3: Yep.
4: You know?
3: And don't worry, you can stuff it up just as much as anybody. You could just have one of those days.
4: Yep. Yeah.
3: I've had those days where you just got to come to a stop and start on the get start from the bottom and work your way back up.
1: Is that like when you got to shovel the gears back in the
3: when you got to walk back down the road and pick them all back up?
0: Because they make some very funny noises.
3: Yeah, very funny.
0: So,
2: I feel like very out of place amongst all of you, like experienced truck drivers.
3: Right. Well, I've only got zero experience in the Iveco, so I can't talk. Right? If you can just give me some pointers
1: It's a machine on its own. Like, not many people. That's why they have groups like Iveco Owners Groups Australia.
3: First gear's lethal in that. Like,
2: oh, it nearly throws you.
1: It's just a jumpy little.
3: It's just a little slingshot in first gear.
2: It is.
3: Yeah.
1: Should have taken it to the truck tracks.
2: Nearly gives you a whiplash. What was that, Warwick?
0: Have they put some proper cab lights on it yet?
2: No, still, we just don't have the time to do anything. It's just, it is what it is until we get time, and I don't know when that time will be, but...
0: Okay, all right.
2: Anyway.
1: Maybe Ruins could do it.
3: Just bling it up on the weekend. Walk.
2: Craig?
1: No, what?
3: Come back in with 20 tank lights and bloody couple of 6 foot chuffers out the back.
2: Although I do believe it was what Ruins that were going, let's bling... What is it? Pimp her ride. They come up with all the suggestions.
3: Couple of the clip-on chrome hubcaps. Should be sweet.
1: Gives us enough dash warnings about the one side light being out than putting 20 down the side.
3: I might get you some of those really awesome light-up antennas for your CB radio.
0: No.
1: There's only one place that those antennas should be.
3: Oh, I know you hate them. That's why I'd buy them for you.
0: They're a West Australia thing, Josh.
2: Hang on a minute here. Don't be dragging us into it. It's an
3: Eastern State thing, that one. Is that where those light-up LED eyelids came from that you put on your dashboard and the eyes go back and forth?
2: They're cool. I like them.
0: Nice.
3: I'm sure they came from the West.
0: Yeah. No. No lights in the West. Everybody wants less lights in the West.
1: Well,
3: your trains are getting more lights, so that's good.
1: The term wanker just keeps coming up here in my mind. What's better than weak, Colette?
3: I used to know a bloke named Wayne Kerr. He was a good bloke.
1: Yeah, so there's no... No flashy aerials.
0: No, we don't have flashy aerials. They're not cool. They're not cool.
1: No, like Crocs.
3: 20 watermelon lights up under the chassis rails. That's right.
1: Why are they called a watermelon light?
0: Because they got like a bulb on them.
2: They're like a... Aren't they like the shape of the end of a watermelon?
1: Watermelons don't grow from bulbs.
3: Watermelons don't look like that.
1: Come from a seed. A bulb? Watermelon lights? I don't know. Apparently they're cool.
0: Well, actually, if you look at it right, if you look at a watermelon...
2: They're expensive, aren't they?
0: Smaller, right? That's what they look like. And then they light up. They're just supposed to look like... If you look like an outside of a watermelon, I'll explain to you with you one day.
3: Oh, thanks. Yep.
2: I get what you're saying without you even.
3: I'll be sure to tune right out.
2: What did you say?
3: I said I'll be sure to tune right out when Warwick starts playing watermelon lights to me.
2: Don't you be rude to my friend Warwick?
0: Yeah, Josh.
3: I like you, Warwick. You're all right. Thanks for not making me walk from Bendigo to Shepparton the other day. That was good.
0: No, because I actually like it.
3: No, that's good.
1: Yeah, and thanks for your stupid joke.
2: Oh.
0: Oh, that was funny. That's what Sharpie told me. Sharpie actually told me that.
1: Sharpie told you to do that?
2: Do you never listen to what Sharpie tells you to do?
0: He's my boss, I've got to.
2: He's my boss, I've got to.
1: Yeah, that was...
0: Did you listen to Ted's tow truck song? Pretty 70.
1: Right, look, we started to, and then I don't know what happened. What?
0: Just say, Craig, no. Just say no. Just say. That's
2: what
0: all
2: did we
0: say.
2: Listen to?
3: Is that what you were listening to today? Shh. Up there?
1: No, doesn't matter. We'll play it next week.
2: Anyway, top of the hour. Thanks for tuning in.
0: So you got a minute? Pop it out, and they're all done.
1: No, I got
3: it. It's over. She's put it in gear. Dropped the box.
1: Had a bit of a listen, but yes, that we'll get back to you next week, eh?
0: Yeah.
1: Yeah.
0: Yeah, that's right.
1: Righto. We're going to go to the news. It's been a pretty special Saturday night here. It was great to have Pete and Lindy on talking about the calendar.
0: No, and that is just the best. All jokes aside, that was just the best experience and the best thing that's ever happened.
1: Were you there, Wok?
2: Good job, Wok.
0: Oh, pretty good. I don't know. I heard some rumours.
1: Oh.
2: Good job. It was a good day.
1: It was a fun day, and the contribution to some mental health awareness within the transport industry is great.
2: Good things.
1: With them.
4: Yes, it's a good thing. Great thing.
1: Yeah.
2: Thanks for joining us, Yogi, from the caravan.
4: Yep, no worries. Yeah, all good. Yeah, I'm trying.
3: Thanks, LJ.
4: Nah, she's well and truly gone. I haven't seen her for an hour. She'll be out. She'll be, tuck herself in there in the big 900. So, yeah, I'll go and get a buddy coffee and see what happens. Quick shower and off to bed.
1: Righto. Okay, we'll go to the news and we'll talk to everyone on Wednesday night. Righto, goodbye.
2: If you can't be good, Craig.
1: Be spectacular.
5: They're on Sean Bindley. The federal government says Australia is a better country since moving away from the White Australia policy. Both the PM and Home Affairs Minister have hit out at comments made by One Nation leader Pauline Hanson during an interview with convicted criminal and far-right activist Tommy Robinson. Anthony Albanese says Australia is and remains a proud multicultural country.
6: Modern Australia is made up of, with the exception of First Nations people, people who've come from all over the world to make Australia their home, to have a better life for themselves, but importantly for their children and grandchildren, generations to come.
5: Australia's fuel reserves are now at their highest level since the start of the US-Iran war, but the PM is warning the crisis isn't yet over. In the government's weekly fuel update, Anthony Albanese says 55 ships will deliver a total of 3.2 billion litres of fuel to Australia over the next month. Meanwhile, the US president has accused Canada of willful negligence over wildfire smoke blanketing the eastern US. He says the cost of the pollution must be added to tariffs already imposed on Canadian goods. More than 100 million people across 18 states and the District of Columbia are under air quality alerts, with conditions in parts of Virginia exceeding the worst levels recorded during the historic smoke event of 2023. The Environmental Protection Agency says it is urging Canadian leaders to do everything in their power to put out the fires. Nick Harper is in Washington.
7: He has said that he accuses Canada of willful negligence, says that he's holding Canada responsible, and also says that the United States is now being unnecessarily invaded by filthy, polluted, and unhealthy air, the quality of which is dangerous and totally unacceptable. The president is not happy, and he says that the cost of these wildfires to Americans runs into the billions, and as a result, he says, out of necessity, that cost must be added to Canada's tariffs. So a new threat, additional tariffs on Canada this evening from the US president.
5: A man has died in a crash on the Sydney Harbour Bridge today. Two vehicles collided on the bridge just before 1 p.m. A man aged in his 70s was given CPR at the scene before he was taken to hospital in a critical condition where he has since died. Meanwhile, three children, aged 4, 7 and 8, have been taken to hospital following another serious crash in Sydney. Police say they were all from one car which hit a tree at Colo Heights just after 10 a.m. And a woman is in critical condition after falling 20 metres while rock climbing in southeast Queensland. Hugh Phillips reports.
8: The rock climber was with a group of friends at Mount French in the scenic rim when she fell just before 11 this morning. Due to the dense bushland, rescue crews had to carry the woman out on foot before she could be airlifted to hospital. A Queensland ambulance spokesperson says the woman sustained head and arm injuries in the fall. No one else was injured. Hugh Phillips reporting.
5: This is Air News. In rugby league today, full time in the nation's capital, with the Raiders too good for South Sydney, running out winners 34-24. The Bulldogs are looking to reverse their fortunes when they face the desperate Tigers tonight. Canterbury go into the clash 4 points off the top eight. Coach Cameron Serraldo says his side still has it all to play for.
9: I think we're looking at glass half full at the moment, and it's not exactly where we want to be, but we're still a very good chance there, and I think the main thing is that we take it 1 week at a time and not look too far ahead.
5: Broncos coach Michael Maguire says his side's title hopes are still alive. Brisbane snapped an 8-game losing streak with a victory over ladder leaders Penrith last night. Maguire says it was a win the Brisbane side desperately needed.
10: I saw it coming, but we just weren't able to dig it out over the last couple of months. We've had moments where we've been close to wins, but it was a tough time, I've got to say. You know, it's something there that you don't face all the time where you're at a club that has the quality we've had.
5: In AFL, Frio comfortable winners in the end over a dogged Port Adelaide side by 28 points. Eagles coach Andrew McWalter admits tagger Brady Hoff will have a run with role tonight when they tackle the Lions at home, but they haven't decided who he'll line up against.
11: Yeah, Lockie's been in good form. They've also got a lot of other mids in good form. Will Ashcroft's in good form. Zach Bailey, you look across their team, they're not short of really high-quality players anywhere. So, yeah, we'll work through where we deploy Hoffie and the best mix for our midfield and back line.
5: Australian Independent Radio News.

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0: Hello, I'm Kim Cartwright. The owner of a distillery in Laos has now been charged over the methanol poisoning deaths of two Australian teenagers. Holly Morton Bowles and Bianca Jones died after drinking tainted alcohol at a hostel in 2024. Two Danish citizens were also killed in the incident, with the country's officials saying the business owner faces up to 4 years in prison for selling hazardous food and operating illegally. It comes after loved ones were previously told the maximum sentence could be just 1 year. Telstra says customers impacted by last week's network outage can expect to receive compensation. A Senate inquiry into the incident is taking place in Canberra, which has revealed the outage was preventable. The telco says compensation will likely be determined on a case-by-case basis rather than a blanket payout. Inquiry Chair Sarah Hanson-Young has clashed with Telstra CEO Vicky Brady over how customers will be reimbursed.
1: Will the compensation be in cash or in credit?
2: It will vary. I would expect a majority of customers will be in credit, but that will vary depending on some of the organisations we're engaging with.
0: Authorities say they'll continue to crack down on illicit nicotine products as data suggests smoking rates are declining. Nicotine pouches have soared in popularity, overtaking traditional cigarettes in the latest data. The pouches are due to be banned, even with a prescription, from next Friday. Assistant Customs Minister Julian Hill says the focus will now increase on those trying to sell the products illegally.
3: Now, Australians wouldn't put up with a meth lab in the middle of their strip shopping centre run by organised criminals, and neither should they put up with criminals running tobacco shops.
0: The US and Iran have widened attacks as the renewed conflict shows no sign of de-escalation. American forces have struck multiple bridges, while Tehran responded with the largest retaliatory strikes since the peace deal collapsed. Several Arab nations have condemned Iran's action on US bases and urged the two countries to return to the negotiating table. WA's Prison Officers Union has accused the Department of Justice of downplaying an incident at a maximum security prison in Perth. The department says around seven prisoners were behind the disturbance in their unit wing on Thursday. One officer suffered a minor injury and damage to the unit is being assessed. The union says the sector is woefully understaffed. In the UK, Andy Burnham has become the leader of the Labour Party, paving the way for the former Mayor of Greater Manchester to take the role of UK Prime Minister from Keir Starmer. The new leader says he wants to fix the big things that politics has neglected. Former Home Secretary David Blunkett thinks Andy Burnham will shake up a series of cabinet posts.
4: I think there will be changes. They won't be dramatically disruptive, but he will bring in people who he knows share his views, share his values.
0: And Australia's financial services regulator is urging people to be wary of pump and dump scams. The behaviour involves tricking potential investors on social media with the promise of lucrative shares to artificially increase stock prices. ASIC Commissioner Alan Kirkland says scammers impersonate financial institutions or use fake celebrity endorsements to lure people in.
5: They then try to get you to join a private messaging group on an app like WhatsApp where they'll encourage you to invest in a stock. And what they're really trying to do is to drive up the value of that stock so that the scammers can then sell out and make a bunch of money while everybody else loses out.
0: This is Air News. The Sydney Roosters have popped into second place on the NRL live ladder after a win last night. Terry Daniel with the results.
6: It was a 14-6 win for the Sydney Roosters over the Melbourne Storm at the Sydney Football Stadium. The Storm's injury crisis deepened with a potentially season-ending Achilles injury to Will Warbrick. Roosters half Sam Walker told Nine they were tough opponents.
7: Yeah, they turned up. Yeah, all credit to them. Obviously losing a fair few players and obviously losing your winger during the games. Always tough there. And yeah, it was definitely a battle out here. Pretty wet, slippery conditions. The field's chalking up pretty bad out here. But yeah, happy to get the 2 points. But there's definitely a lot to work for.
6: In the early game, the Cronulla Sharks defeated the Newcastle Knights 20-18 in Cronulla. Terry Daniel, Air Sport.
0: Lions veteran Dane Zorko won't be taking West Coast for granted in tonight's clash. Brisbane are fourth on the ladder while the Eagles are struggling at 16th. Zorko says the team is still fierce competition.
8: I saw that last week against the Western Bulldogs. They played some superb football. Unfortunately for them, they couldn't get the result done, but they play enough games like that, they're going to win a lot more, and you can certainly see the direction they're heading in. So, yeah, we're wary, no doubt about it.
0: Last night, the Adelaide Crows had a 16-point win over Sydney Swans, 13-9-87 to 10-11-71 at the SCG. And Aussie golfer Lucas Herbert has raised eyebrows at the round two of the Open Championship. He now leads the standings by a shot after hitting a round of 62. Australian Independent Radio News.
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0: Hello, I'm Kim Cartwright. The owner of a distillery in Laos has now been charged over the methanol poisoning deaths of two Australian teenagers. Holly Morton Bowles and Bianca Jones died after drinking tainted alcohol at a hostel in 2024. Two Danish citizens were also killed in the incident, with the country's officials saying the business owner faces up to 4 years in prison for selling hazardous food and operating illegally. It comes after loved ones were previously told the maximum sentence could be just 1 year. Telstra says customers impacted by last week's network outage can expect to receive compensation. A Senate inquiry into the incident is taking place in Canberra, which has revealed the outage was preventable. The telco says compensation will likely be determined on a case-by-case basis rather than a blanket payout. Inquiry Chair Sarah Hanson-Young has clashed with Telstra CEO Vicky Brady over how customers will be reimbursed.
1: Will the compensation be in cash or in credit?
2: It will vary. I would expect a majority of customers will be in credit, but that will vary depending on some of the organisations we're engaging with.
0: Authorities say they'll continue to crack down on illicit nicotine products as data suggests smoking rates are declining. Nicotine pouches have soared in popularity, overtaking traditional cigarettes in the latest data. The pouches are due to be banned, even with a prescription, from next Friday. Assistant Customs Minister Julian Hill says the focus will now increase on those trying to sell the products illegally.
3: Now, Australians wouldn't put up with a meth lab in the middle of their strip shopping centre run by organised criminals, and neither should they put up with criminals running tobacco shops.
0: The US and Iran have widened attacks as the renewed conflict shows no sign of de-escalation. American forces have struck multiple bridges, while Tehran responded with the largest retaliatory strikes since the peace deal collapsed. Several Arab nations have condemned Iran's action on US bases and urged the two countries to return to the negotiating table. WA's Prison Officers Union has accused the Department of Justice of downplaying an incident at a maximum security prison in Perth. The department says around seven prisoners were behind the disturbance in their unit wing on Thursday. One officer suffered a minor injury and damage to the unit is being assessed. The union says the sector is woefully understaffed. In the UK, Andy Burnham has become the leader of the Labour Party, paving the way for the former Mayor of Greater Manchester to take the role of UK Prime Minister from Keir Starmer. The new leader says he wants to fix the big things that politics has neglected. Former Home Secretary David Blunkett thinks Andy Burnham will shake up a series of cabinet posts.
4: I think there will be changes. They won't be dramatically disruptive, but he will bring in people who he knows share his views, share his values.
0: And Australia's financial services regulator is urging people to be wary of pump and dump scams. The behaviour involves tricking potential investors on social media with the promise of lucrative shares to artificially increase stock prices. ASIC Commissioner Alan Kirkland says scammers impersonate financial institutions or use fake celebrity endorsements to lure people in.
5: They then try to get you to join a private messaging group on an app like WhatsApp where they'll encourage you to invest in a stock. And what they're really trying to do is to drive up the value of that stock so that the scammers can then sell out and make a bunch of money while everybody else loses out.
0: This is Air News. The Sydney Roosters have popped into second place on the NRL live ladder after a win last night. Terry Daniel with the results.
6: It was a 14-6 win for the Sydney Roosters over the Melbourne Storm at the Sydney Football Stadium. The Storm's injury crisis deepened with a potentially season-ending Achilles injury to Will Warbrick. Roosters half Sam Walker told Nine they were tough opponents.
7: Yeah, they turned up. Yeah, all credit to them. Obviously losing a fair few players and obviously losing your winger during the games. Always tough there. And yeah, it was definitely a battle out here. Pretty wet, slippery conditions. The field's chalking up pretty bad out here. But yeah, happy to get the 2 points. But there's definitely a lot to work for.
6: In the early game, the Cronulla Sharks defeated the Newcastle Knights 20-18 in Cronulla. Terry Daniel, Air Sport.
0: Lions veteran Dane Zorko won't be taking West Coast for granted in tonight's clash. Brisbane are fourth on the ladder while the Eagles are struggling at 16th. Zorko says the team is still fierce competition.
8: I saw that last week against the Western Bulldogs. They played some superb football. Unfortunately for them, they couldn't get the result done, but they play enough games like that, they're going to win a lot more. And you can certainly see the direction they're heading in. So, yeah, we're wary, no doubt about it.
0: Last night, the Adelaide Crows had a 16-point win over Sydney Swans, 13-9-87 to 10-11-71 at the SCG. And Aussie golfer Lucas Herbert has raised eyebrows at the round two of the Open Championship. He now leads the standings by a shot after hitting a round of 62. Australian Independent Radio News.
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0: Have you ever come up behind a caravan wearing a big green sticker that says, "I'm truck friendly"? 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

0: There's nothing more devastating for a truck operator than to be involved in a serious road incident. 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

0: Hello, I'm Kim Cartwright. The owner of a distillery in Laos has now been charged over the methanol poisoning deaths of two Australian teenagers. Holly Morton Bowles and Bianca Jones died after drinking tainted alcohol at a hostel in 2024. Two Danish citizens were also killed in the incident, with the country's officials saying the business owner faces up to 4 years in prison for selling hazardous food and operating illegally. It comes after loved ones were previously told the maximum sentence could be just 1 year. Telstra says customers impacted by last week's network outage can expect to receive compensation. A Senate inquiry into the incident is taking place in Canberra, which has revealed the outage was preventable. The telco says compensation will likely be determined on a case-by-case basis rather than a blanket payout. Inquiry Chair Sarah Hanson-Young has clashed with Telstra CEO Vicky Brady over how customers will be reimbursed.
1: Will the compensation be in cash or in credit?
2: It will vary. I would expect a majority of customers will be in credit, but that will vary depending on some of the organisations we're engaging with.
0: Authorities say they'll continue to crack down on illicit nicotine products as data suggests smoking rates are declining. Nicotine pouches have soared in popularity, overtaking traditional cigarettes in the latest data. The pouches are due to be banned, even with a prescription, from next Friday. Assistant Customs Minister Julian Hill says the focus will now increase on those trying to sell the products illegally.
3: Now, Australians wouldn't put up with a meth lab in the middle of their strip shopping centre run by organised criminals, and neither should they put up with criminals running tobacco shops.
0: The US and Iran have widened attacks as the renewed conflict shows no sign of de-escalation. American forces have struck multiple bridges, while Tehran responded with the largest retaliatory strikes since the peace deal collapsed. Several Arab nations have condemned Iran's action on US bases and urged the two countries to return to the negotiating table. WA's Prison Officers Union has accused the Department of Justice of downplaying an incident at a maximum security prison in Perth. The department says around seven prisoners were behind the disturbance in their unit wing on Thursday. One officer suffered a minor injury and damage to the unit is being assessed. The union says the sector is woefully understaffed. In the UK, Andy Burnham has become the leader of the Labour Party, paving the way for the former Mayor of Greater Manchester to take the role of UK Prime Minister from Keir Starmer. The new leader says he wants to fix the big things that politics has neglected. Former Home Secretary David Blunkett thinks Andy Burnham will shake up a series of cabinet posts.
4: I think there will be changes. They won't be dramatically disruptive, but he will bring in people who he knows share his views, share his values.
0: And Australia's financial services regulator is urging people to be wary of pump and dump scams. The behaviour involves tricking potential investors on social media with the promise of lucrative shares to artificially increase stock prices. ASIC Commissioner Alan Kirkland says scammers impersonate financial institutions or use fake celebrity endorsements to lure people in.
5: They then try to get you to join a private messaging group on an app like WhatsApp where they'll encourage you to invest in a stock. And what they're really trying to do is to drive up the value of that stock so that the scammers can then sell out and make a bunch of money while everybody else loses out.
0: This is Air News. The Sydney Roosters have popped into second place on the NRL live ladder after a win last night. Terry Daniel with the results.
6: It was a 14-6 win for the Sydney Roosters over the Melbourne Storm at the Sydney Football Stadium. The Storm's injury crisis deepened with a potentially season-ending Achilles injury to Will Warbrick. Roosters half Sam Walker told Nine they were tough opponents.
7: Yeah, they turned up. Yeah, all credit to them. Obviously losing a fair few players and obviously losing your winger during the games. Always tough there. And yeah, it was definitely a battle out here. Pretty wet, slippery conditions. The field's chalking up pretty bad out here. But yeah, happy to get the 2 points. But there's definitely a lot to work for.
6: In the early game, the Cronulla Sharks defeated the Newcastle Knights 20-18 in Cronulla. Terry Daniel, Air Sport.
0: Lions veteran Dane Zorko won't be taking West Coast for granted in tonight's clash. Brisbane are fourth on the ladder while the Eagles are struggling at 16th. Zorko says the team is still fierce competition.
8: I saw that last week against the Western Bulldogs. They played some superb football. Unfortunately for them, they couldn't get the result done, but they play enough games like that, they're going to win a lot more. And you can certainly see the direction they're heading in. So, yeah, we're wary, no doubt about it.
0: Last night, the Adelaide Crows had a 16-point win over Sydney Swans, 13-9-87 to 10-11-71 at the SCG. And Aussie golfer Lucas Herbert has raised eyebrows at the round two of the Open Championship. He now leads the standings by a shot after hitting a round of 62. Australian Independent Radio News.

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0: Hello, I'm Kim Cartwright. The owner of a distillery in Laos has now been charged over the methanol poisoning deaths of two Australian teenagers. Holly Morton Bowles and Bianca Jones died after drinking tainted alcohol at a hostel in 2024. Two Danish citizens were also killed in the incident, with the country's officials saying the business owner faces up to 4 years in prison for selling hazardous food and operating illegally. It comes after loved ones were previously told the maximum sentence could be just 1 year. Telstra says customers impacted by last week's network outage can expect to receive compensation. A Senate inquiry into the incident is taking place in Canberra, which has revealed the outage was preventable. The telco says compensation will likely be determined on a case-by-case basis rather than a blanket payout. Inquiry Chair Sarah Hanson-Young has clashed with Telstra CEO Vicky Brady over how customers will be reimbursed.
1: Will the compensation be in cash or in credit?
2: It will vary. I would expect a majority of customers will be in credit, but that will vary depending on some of the organisations we're engaging with.
0: Authorities say they'll continue to crack down on illicit nicotine products as data suggests smoking rates are declining. Nicotine pouches have soared in popularity, overtaking traditional cigarettes in the latest data. The pouches are due to be banned, even with a prescription, from next Friday. Assistant Customs Minister Julian Hill says the focus will now increase on those trying to sell the products illegally.
3: Now, Australians wouldn't put up with a meth lab in the middle of their strip shopping centre, run by organised criminals, and neither should they put up with criminals running tobacco shops.
0: The US and Iran have widened attacks as the renewed conflict shows no sign of de-escalation. American forces have struck multiple bridges, while Tehran responded with the largest retaliatory strikes since the peace deal collapsed. Several Arab nations have condemned Iran's action on US bases and urged the two countries to return to the negotiating table. WA's Prison Officers Union has accused the Department of Justice of downplaying an incident at a maximum security prison in Perth. The department says around seven prisoners were behind the disturbance in their unit wing on Thursday. One officer suffered a minor injury and damage to the unit is being assessed. The union says the sector is woefully understaffed. In the UK, Andy Burnham has become the leader of the Labour Party, paving the way for the former Mayor of Greater Manchester to take the role of UK Prime Minister from Keir Starmer. The new leader says he wants to fix the big things that politics has neglected. Former Home Secretary David Blunkett thinks Andy Burnham will shake up a series of cabinet posts.
4: I think there will be changes. They won't be dramatically disruptive, but he will bring in people who he knows share his views, share his values.
0: And Australia's financial services regulator is urging people to be wary of pump and dump scams. The behaviour involves tricking potential investors on social media with the promise of lucrative shares to artificially increase stock prices. ASIC Commissioner Alan Kirkland says scammers impersonate financial institutions or use fake celebrity endorsements to lure people in.
5: They then try to get you to join a private messaging group on an app like WhatsApp where they'll encourage you to invest in a stock. And what they're really trying to do is to drive up the value of that stock so that the scammers can then sell out and make a bunch of money while everybody else loses out.
0: This is Air News. The Sydney Roosters have popped into second place on the NRL live ladder after a win last night. Terry Daniel with the results.
6: It was a 14-6 win for the Sydney Roosters over the Melbourne Storm at the Sydney Football Stadium. The Storm's injury crisis deepened with a potentially season-ending Achilles injury to Will Warbrick. Roosters half Sam Walker told Nine they were tough opponents.
7: Yeah, they turned up. Yeah, all credit to them. Obviously losing a fair few players and obviously losing your winger during the games. Always tough there. And yeah, it was definitely a battle out here. Pretty wet, slippery conditions. The field's chalking up pretty bad out here. But yeah, happy to get the 2 points. But there's definitely a lot to work for.
6: In the early game, the Cronulla Sharks defeated the Newcastle Knights 20-18 in Cronulla. Terry Daniel, Air Sport.
0: Lions veteran Dane Zorko won't be taking West Coast for granted in tonight's clash. Brisbane are fourth on the ladder while the Eagles are struggling at 16th. Zorko says the team is still fierce competition.
8: I saw that last week against the Western Bulldogs. They played some superb football. Unfortunately for them, they couldn't get the result done, but they play enough games like that, they're going to win a lot more, and you can certainly see the direction they're heading in. So, yeah, we're wary, no doubt about it.
0: Last night, the Adelaide Crows had a 16-point win over Sydney Swans, 13-9-87 to 10-11-71 at the SCG. And Aussie golfer Lucas Herbert has raised eyebrows at the round two of the Open Championship. He now leads the standings by a shot after hitting a round of 62. Australian Independent Radio News.
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0: Hello, I'm Kim Cartwright. The owner of a distillery in Laos has now been charged over the methanol poisoning deaths of two Australian teenagers. Holly Morton Bowles and Bianca Jones died after drinking tainted alcohol at a hostel in 2024. Two Danish citizens were also killed in the incident, with the country's officials saying the business owner faces up to 4 years in prison for selling hazardous food and operating illegally. It comes after loved ones were previously told the maximum sentence could be just 1 year. Telstra says customers impacted by last week's network outage can expect to receive compensation. A Senate inquiry into the incident is taking place in Canberra, which has revealed the outage was preventable. The telco says compensation will likely be determined on a case-by-case basis rather than a blanket payout. Inquiry Chair Sarah Hanson-Young has clashed with Telstra CEO Vicky Brady over how customers will be reimbursed.
1: Will the compensation be in cash or in credit?
2: It will vary. I would expect a majority of customers will be in credit, but that will vary depending on some of the organisations we're engaging with.
0: Authorities say they'll continue to crack down on illicit nicotine products as data suggests smoking rates are declining. Nicotine pouches have soared in popularity, overtaking traditional cigarettes in the latest data. The pouches are due to be banned, even with a prescription, from next Friday. Assistant Customs Minister Julian Hill says the focus will now increase on those trying to sell the products illegally.
3: Now, Australians wouldn't put up with a meth lab in the middle of their strip shopping centre run by organised criminals, and neither should they put up with criminals running tobacco shops.
0: The US and Iran have widened attacks as the renewed conflict shows no sign of de-escalation. American forces have struck multiple bridges, while Tehran responded with the largest retaliatory strikes since the peace deal collapsed. Several Arab nations have condemned Iran's action on US bases and urged the two countries to return to the negotiating table. WA's Prison Officers Union has accused the Department of Justice of downplaying an incident at a maximum security prison in Perth. The department says around seven prisoners were behind the disturbance in their unit wing on Thursday. One officer suffered a minor injury and damage to the unit is being assessed. The union says the sector is woefully understaffed. In the UK, Andy Burnham has become the leader of the Labour Party, paving the way for the former Mayor of Greater Manchester to take the role of UK Prime Minister from Keir Starmer. The new leader says he wants to fix the big things that politics has neglected. Former Home Secretary David Blunkett thinks Andy Burnham will shake up a series of cabinet posts.
4: I think there will be changes. They won't be dramatically disruptive, but he will bring in people who he knows share his views, share his values.
0: And Australia's financial services regulator is urging people to be wary of pump and dump scams. The behaviour involves tricking potential investors on social media with the promise of lucrative shares to artificially increase stock prices. ASIC Commissioner Alan Kirkland says scammers impersonate financial institutions or use fake celebrity endorsements to lure people in.
5: They then try to get you to join a private messaging group on an app like WhatsApp where they'll encourage you to invest in a stock. And what they're really trying to do is to drive up the value of that stock so that the scammers can then sell out and make a bunch of money while everybody else loses out.
0: This is Air News. The Sydney Roosters have popped into second place on the NRL live ladder after a win last night. Terry Daniel with the results.
6: It was a 14-6 win for the Sydney Roosters over the Melbourne Storm at the Sydney Football Stadium. The Storm's injury crisis deepened with a potentially season-ending Achilles injury to Will Warbrick. Roosters half Sam Walker told Nine they were tough opponents.
7: Yeah, they turned up. Yeah, all credit to them. Obviously losing a fair few players and obviously losing your winger during the games. Always tough there. And yeah, it was definitely a battle out here. Pretty wet, slippery conditions. The field's chalking up pretty bad out here. But yeah, happy to get the 2 points. But there's definitely a lot to work for.
6: In the early game, the Cronulla Sharks defeated the Newcastle Knights 20-18 in Cronulla. Terry Daniel, Air Sport.
0: Lions veteran Dane Zorko won't be taking West Coast for granted in tonight's clash. Brisbane are fourth on the ladder while the Eagles are struggling at 16th. Zorko says the team is still fierce competition.
8: I saw that last week against the Western Bulldogs. They played some superb football. Unfortunately for them, they couldn't get the result done, but they play enough games like that, they're going to win a lot more. And you can certainly see the direction they're heading in. So, yeah, we're wary, no doubt about it.
0: Last night, the Adelaide Crows had a 16-point win over Sydney Swans, 13-9-87 to 10-11-71 at the SCG. And Aussie golfer Lucas Herbert has raised eyebrows at the round two of the Open Championship. He now leads the standings by a shot after hitting a round of 62. Australian Independent Radio News.
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0: Hello, I'm Kim Cartwright. The owner of a distillery in Laos has now been charged over the methanol poisoning deaths of two Australian teenagers. Holly Morton Bowles and Bianca Jones died after drinking tainted alcohol at a hostel in 2024. Two Danish citizens were also killed in the incident, with the country's officials saying the business owner faces up to 4 years in prison for selling hazardous food and operating illegally. It comes after loved ones were previously told the maximum sentence could be just 1 year. Telstra says customers impacted by last week's network outage can expect to receive compensation. A Senate inquiry into the incident is taking place in Canberra, which has revealed the outage was preventable. The telco says compensation will likely be determined on a case-by-case basis rather than a blanket payout. Inquiry Chair Sarah Hanson-Young has clashed with Telstra CEO Vicky Brady over how customers will be reimbursed.
1: Will the compensation be in cash or in credit?
2: It will vary. I would expect a majority of customers will be in credit, but that will vary depending on some of the organisations we're engaging with.
0: Authorities say they'll continue to crack down on illicit nicotine products as data suggests smoking rates are declining. Nicotine pouches have soared in popularity, overtaking traditional cigarettes in the latest data. The pouches are due to be banned, even with a prescription, from next Friday. Assistant Customs Minister Julian Hill says the focus will now increase on those trying to sell the products illegally.
3: Now, Australians wouldn't put up with a meth lab in the middle of their strip shopping centre run by organised criminals, and neither should they put up with criminals running tobacco shops.
0: The US and Iran have widened attacks as the renewed conflict shows no sign of de-escalation. American forces have struck multiple bridges, while Tehran responded with the largest retaliatory strikes since the peace deal collapsed. Several Arab nations have condemned Iran's action on US bases and urged the two countries to return to the negotiating table. WA's Prison Officers Union has accused the Department of Justice of downplaying an incident at a maximum security prison in Perth. The department says around seven prisoners were behind the disturbance in their unit wing on Thursday. One officer suffered a minor injury and damage to the unit is being assessed. The union says the sector is woefully understaffed. In the UK, Andy Burnham has become the leader of the Labour Party, paving the way for the former Mayor of Greater Manchester to take the role of UK Prime Minister from Keir Starmer. The new leader says he wants to fix the big things that politics has neglected. Former Home Secretary David Blunkett thinks Andy Burnham will shake up a series of cabinet posts.
4: I think there will be changes. They won't be dramatically disruptive, but he will bring in people who he knows share his views, share his values.
0: And Australia's financial services regulator is urging people to be wary of pump and dump scams. The behaviour involves tricking potential investors on social media with the promise of lucrative shares to artificially increase stock prices. ASIC Commissioner Alan Kirkland says scammers impersonate financial institutions or use fake celebrity endorsements to lure people in.
5: They then try to get you to join a private messaging group on an app like WhatsApp where they'll encourage you to invest in a stock. And what they're really trying to do is to drive up the value of that stock so that the scammers can then sell out and make a bunch of money while everybody else loses out.
0: This is Air News. The Sydney Roosters have popped into second place on the NRL live ladder after a win last night. Terry Daniel with the results.
6: It was a 14-6 win for the Sydney Roosters over the Melbourne Storm at the Sydney Football Stadium. The Storm's injury crisis deepened with a potentially season-ending Achilles injury to Will Warbrick. Roosters half Sam Walker told Nine they were tough opponents.
7: Yeah, they turned up. Yeah, all credit to them. Obviously losing a fair few players and obviously losing your winger during the games. Always tough there. And yeah, it was definitely a battle out here. Pretty wet, slippery conditions. The field's chalking up pretty bad out here. But yeah, happy to get the 2 points. But there's definitely a lot to work for.
6: In the early game, the Cronulla Sharks defeated the Newcastle Knights 20-18 in Cronulla. Terry Daniel, Air Sport.
0: Lions veteran Dane Zorko won't be taking West Coast for granted in tonight's clash. Brisbane are fourth on the ladder while the Eagles are struggling at 16th. Zorko says the team is still fierce competition.
8: I saw that last week against the Western Bulldogs. They played some superb football. Unfortunately for them, they couldn't get the result done, but they play enough games like that, they're going to win a lot more. And you can certainly see the direction they're heading in. So, yeah, we're wary, no doubt about it.
0: Last night, the Adelaide Crows had a 16-point win over Sydney Swans, 13-9-87 to 10-11-71 at the SCG. And Aussie golfer Lucas Herbert has raised eyebrows at the round two of the Open Championship. He now leads the standings by a shot after hitting a round of 62. Australian Independent Radio News.
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0: Have you ever come up behind a caravan wearing a big green sticker that says I'm truck friendly? 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

0: There's nothing more devastating for a truck operator than to be involved in a serious road incident. 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

0: Hello, I'm Kim Cartwright. The owner of a distillery in Laos has now been charged over the methanol poisoning deaths of two Australian teenagers. Holly Morton Bowles and Bianca Jones died after drinking tainted alcohol at a hostel in 2024. Two Danish citizens were also killed in the incident, with the country's officials saying the business owner faces up to 4 years in prison for selling hazardous food and operating illegally. It comes after loved ones were previously told the maximum sentence could be just 1 year. Telstra says customers impacted by last week's network outage can expect to receive compensation. A Senate inquiry into the incident is taking place in Canberra, which has revealed the outage was preventable. The telco says compensation will likely be determined on a case-by-case basis rather than a blanket payout. Inquiry Chair Sarah Hanson-Young has clashed with Telstra CEO Vicky Brady over how customers will be reimbursed.
1: Will the compensation be in cash or in credit?
2: It will vary. I would expect a majority of customers will be in credit, but that will vary depending on some of the organisations we're engaging with.
0: Authorities say they'll continue to crack down on illicit nicotine products as data suggests smoking rates are declining. Nicotine pouches have soared in popularity, overtaking traditional cigarettes in the latest data. The pouches are due to be banned, even with a prescription, from next Friday. Assistant Customs Minister Julian Hill says the focus will now increase on those trying to sell the products illegally.
3: Now, Australians wouldn't put up with a meth lab in the middle of their strip shopping centre run by organised criminals, and neither should they put up with criminals running tobacco shops.
0: The US and Iran have widened attacks as the renewed conflict shows no sign of de-escalation. American forces have struck multiple bridges, while Tehran responded with the largest retaliatory strikes since the peace deal collapsed. Several Arab nations have condemned Iran's action on US bases and urged the two countries to return to the negotiating table. WA's Prison Officers Union has accused the Department of Justice of downplaying an incident at a maximum security prison in Perth. The department says around seven prisoners were behind the disturbance in their unit wing on Thursday. One officer suffered a minor injury and damage to the unit is being assessed. The union says the sector is woefully understaffed. In the UK, Andy Burnham has become the leader of the Labour Party, paving the way for the former Mayor of Greater Manchester to take the role of UK Prime Minister from Keir Starmer. The new leader says he wants to fix the big things that politics has neglected. Former Home Secretary David Blunkett thinks Andy Burnham will shake up a series of cabinet posts.
4: I think there will be changes. They won't be dramatically disruptive, but he will bring in people who he knows share his views, share his values.
0: And Australia's financial services regulator is urging people to be wary of pump and dump scams. The behaviour involves tricking potential investors on social media with the promise of lucrative shares to artificially increase stock prices. ASIC Commissioner Alan Kirkland says scammers impersonate financial institutions or use fake celebrity endorsements to lure people in.
5: They then try to get you to join a private messaging group on an app like WhatsApp where they'll encourage you to invest in a stock. And what they're really trying to do is to drive up the value of that stock so that the scammers can then sell out and make a bunch of money while everybody else loses out.
0: This is Air News. The Sydney Roosters have popped into second place on the NRL live ladder after a win last night. Terry Daniel with the results.
6: It was a 14-6 win for the Sydney Roosters over the Melbourne Storm at the Sydney Football Stadium. The Storm's injury crisis deepened with a potentially season-ending Achilles injury to Will Warbrick. Roosters half Sam Walker told Nine they were tough opponents.
7: Yeah, they turned up. Yeah, all credit to them. Obviously losing a fair few players and obviously losing your winger during the games. Always tough there. And yeah, it was definitely a battle out here. Pretty wet, slippery conditions. The field's chalking up pretty bad out here. But yeah, happy to get the 2 points. But there's definitely a lot to work for.
6: In the early game, the Cronulla Sharks defeated the Newcastle Knights 20-18 in Cronulla. Terry Daniel, Air Sport.
0: Lions veteran Dane Zorko won't be taking West Coast for granted in tonight's clash. Brisbane are fourth on the ladder while the Eagles are struggling at 16th. Zorko says the team is still fierce competition.
8: I saw that last week against the Western Bulldogs. They played some superb football. Unfortunately for them, they couldn't get the result done, but they play enough games like that, they're going to win a lot more. And you can certainly see the direction they're heading in. So, yeah, we're wary, no doubt about it.
0: Last night, the Adelaide Crows had a 16-point win over Sydney Swans, 13-9-87 to 10-11-71 at the SCG. And Aussie golfer Lucas Herbert has raised eyebrows at the round two of the Open Championship. He now leads the standings by a shot after hitting a round of 62. Australian Independent Radio News.
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0: Hello, I'm Kim Cartwright. The owner of a distillery in Laos has now been charged over the methanol poisoning deaths of two Australian teenagers. Holly Morton Bowles and Bianca Jones died after drinking tainted alcohol at a hostel in 2024. Two Danish citizens were also killed in the incident, with the country's officials saying the business owner faces up to 4 years in prison for selling hazardous food and operating illegally. It comes after loved ones were previously told the maximum sentence could be just 1 year. Telstra says customers impacted by last week's network outage can expect to receive compensation. A Senate inquiry into the incident is taking place in Canberra, which has revealed the outage was preventable. The telco says compensation will likely be determined on a case-by-case basis rather than a blanket payout. Inquiry Chair Sarah Hanson-Young has clashed with Telstra CEO Vicky Brady over how customers will be reimbursed.
1: Will the compensation be in cash or in credit?
2: It will vary. I would expect a majority of customers will be in credit, but that will vary depending on some of the organisations we're engaging with.
0: Authorities say they'll continue to crack down on illicit nicotine products as data suggests smoking rates are declining. Nicotine pouches have soared in popularity, overtaking traditional cigarettes in the latest data. The pouches are due to be banned, even with a prescription, from next Friday. Assistant Customs Minister Julian Hill says the focus will now increase on those trying to sell the products illegally.
3: Now, Australians wouldn't put up with a meth lab in the middle of their strip shopping centre run by organised criminals, and neither should they put up with criminals running tobacco shops.
0: The US and Iran have widened attacks as the renewed conflict shows no sign of de-escalation. American forces have struck multiple bridges, while Tehran responded with the largest retaliatory strikes since the peace deal collapsed. Several Arab nations have condemned Iran's action on US bases and urged the two countries to return to the negotiating table. WA's Prison Officers Union has accused the Department of Justice of downplaying an incident at a maximum security prison in Perth. The department says around seven prisoners were behind the disturbance in their unit wing on Thursday. One officer suffered a minor injury and damage to the unit is being assessed. The union says the sector is woefully understaffed. In the UK, Andy Burnham has become the leader of the Labour Party, paving the way for the former Mayor of Greater Manchester to take the role of UK Prime Minister from Keir Starmer. The new leader says he wants to fix the big things that politics has neglected. Former Home Secretary David Blunkett thinks Andy Burnham will shake up a series of cabinet posts.
4: I think there will be changes. They won't be dramatically disruptive, but he will bring in people who he knows share his views, share his values.
0: And Australia's financial services regulator is urging people to be wary of pump and dump scams. The behaviour involves tricking potential investors on social media with the promise of lucrative shares to artificially increase stock prices. ASIC Commissioner Alan Kirkland says scammers impersonate financial institutions or use fake celebrity endorsements to lure people in.
5: They then try to get you to join a private messaging group on an app like WhatsApp where they'll encourage you to invest in a stock. And what they're really trying to do is to drive up the value of that stock so that the scammers can then sell out and make a bunch of money while everybody else loses out.
0: This is Air News. The Sydney Roosters have popped into second place on the NRL live ladder after a win last night. Terry Daniel with the results.
6: It was a 14-6 win for the Sydney Roosters over the Melbourne Storm at the Sydney Football Stadium. The Storm's injury crisis deepened with a potentially season-ending Achilles injury to Will Warbrick. Roosters half Sam Walker told Nine they were tough opponents.
7: Yeah, they turned up. Yeah, all credit to them. Obviously losing a fair few players and obviously losing your winger during the games. Always tough there. And yeah, it was definitely a battle out here. Pretty wet, slippery conditions. The field's chalking up pretty bad out here. But yeah, happy to get the 2 points. But there's definitely a lot to work for.
6: In the early game, the Cronulla Sharks defeated the Newcastle Knights 20-18 in Cronulla. Terry Daniel, Air Sport.
0: Lions veteran Dane Zorko won't be taking West Coast for granted in tonight's clash. Brisbane are fourth on the ladder while the Eagles are struggling at 16th. Zorko says the team is still fierce competition.
8: I saw that last week against the Western Bulldogs. They played some superb football. Unfortunately for them, they couldn't get the result done, but they play enough games like that, they're going to win a lot more. And you can certainly see the direction they're heading in. So, yeah, we're wary, no doubt about it.
0: Last night, the Adelaide Crows had a 16-point win over Sydney Swans, 13-9-87 to 10-11-71 at the SCG. And Aussie golfer Lucas Herbert has raised eyebrows at the round two of the Open Championship. He now leads the standings by a shot after hitting a round of 62. Australian Independent Radio News.

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0: Hello, I'm Kim Cartwright. The owner of a distillery in Laos has now been charged over the methanol poisoning deaths of two Australian teenagers. Holly Morton Bowles and Bianca Jones died after drinking tainted alcohol at a hostel in 2024. Two Danish citizens were also killed in the incident, with the country's officials saying the business owner faces up to 4 years in prison for selling hazardous food and operating illegally. It comes after loved ones were previously told the maximum sentence could be just 1 year. Telstra says customers impacted by last week's network outage can expect to receive compensation. A Senate inquiry into the incident is taking place in Canberra, which has revealed the outage was preventable. The telco says compensation will likely be determined on a case-by-case basis rather than a blanket payout. Inquiry Chair Sarah Hanson-Young has clashed with Telstra CEO Vicky Brady over how customers will be reimbursed.
1: Will the compensation be in cash or in credit?
2: It will vary. I would expect a majority of customers will be in credit, but that will vary depending on some of the organisations we're engaging with.
0: Authorities say they'll continue to crack down on illicit nicotine products as data suggests smoking rates are declining. Nicotine pouches have soared in popularity, overtaking traditional cigarettes in the latest data. The pouches are due to be banned, even with a prescription, from next Friday. Assistant Customs Minister Julian Hill says the focus will now increase on those trying to sell the products illegally.
3: Now, Australians wouldn't put up with a meth lab in the middle of their strip shopping centre run by organised criminals, and neither should they put up with criminals running tobacco shops.
0: The US and Iran have widened attacks as the renewed conflict shows no sign of de-escalation. American forces have struck multiple bridges, while Tehran responded with the largest retaliatory strikes since the peace deal collapsed. Several Arab nations have condemned Iran's action on US bases and urged the two countries to return to the negotiating table. WA's Prison Officers Union has accused the Department of Justice of downplaying an incident at a maximum security prison in Perth. The department says around seven prisoners were behind the disturbance in their unit wing on Thursday. One officer suffered a minor injury and damage to the unit is being assessed. The union says the sector is woefully understaffed. In the UK, Andy Burnham has become the leader of the Labour Party, paving the way for the former Mayor of Greater Manchester to take the role of UK Prime Minister from Keir Starmer. The new leader says he wants to fix the big things that politics has neglected. Former Home Secretary David Blunkett thinks Andy Burnham will shake up a series of cabinet posts.
4: I think there will be changes. They won't be dramatically disruptive, but he will bring in people who he knows share his views, share his values.
0: And Australia's financial services regulator is urging people to be wary of pump and dump scams. The behaviour involves tricking potential investors on social media with the promise of lucrative shares to artificially increase stock prices. ASIC Commissioner Alan Kirkland says scammers impersonate financial institutions or use fake celebrity endorsements to lure people in.
5: They then try to get you to join a private messaging group on an app like WhatsApp where they'll encourage you to invest in a stock. And what they're really trying to do is to drive up the value of that stock so that the scammers can then sell out and make a bunch of money while everybody else loses out.
0: This is AIR News. The Sydney Roosters have popped into second place on the NRL live ladder after a win last night. Terry Daniel with the results.
6: It was a 14-6 win for the Sydney Roosters over the Melbourne Storm at the Sydney Football Stadium. The Storm's injury crisis deepened with a potentially season-ending Achilles injury to Will Warbrick. Roosters half Sam Walker told Nine they were tough opponents.
7: Yeah, they turned up. Yeah, all credit to them. Obviously losing a fair few players and obviously losing your winger during the games. Always tough there. And yeah, it was definitely a battle out here. Pretty wet, slippery conditions. The field's chalking up pretty bad out here. But yeah, happy to get the 2 points. But there's definitely a lot to work for.
6: In the early game, the Cronulla Sharks defeated the Newcastle Knights 20-18 in Cronulla. Terry Daniel, Air Sport.
0: Lions veteran Dane Zorko won't be taking West Coast for granted in tonight's clash. Brisbane are fourth on the ladder while the Eagles are struggling at 16th. Zorko says the team is still fierce competition.
8: I saw that last week against the Western Bulldogs. They played some superb football. Unfortunately for them, they couldn't get the result done, but they play enough games like that, they're going to win a lot more. And you can certainly see the direction they're heading in. So, yeah, we're wary, no doubt about it.
0: Last night, the Adelaide Crows had a 16-point win over Sydney Swans, 13-9-87 to 10-11-71 at the SCG. And Aussie golfer Lucas Herbert has raised eyebrows at the round two of the Open Championship. He now leads the standings by a shot after hitting a round of 62. Australian Independent Radio News.
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0: Hello, I'm Kim Cartwright. The owner of a distillery in Laos has now been charged over the methanol poisoning deaths of two Australian teenagers. Holly Morton Bowles and Bianca Jones died after drinking tainted alcohol at a hostel in 2024. Two Danish citizens were also killed in the incident, with the country's officials saying the business owner faces up to 4 years in prison for selling hazardous food and operating illegally. It comes after loved ones were previously told the maximum sentence could be just 1 year. Telstra says customers impacted by last week's network outage can expect to receive compensation. A Senate inquiry into the incident is taking place in Canberra, which has revealed the outage was preventable. The telco says compensation will likely be determined on a case-by-case basis rather than a blanket payout. Inquiry Chair Sarah Hanson-Young has clashed with Telstra CEO Vicky Brady over how customers will be reimbursed.
1: Will the compensation be in cash or in credit?
2: It will vary. I would expect a majority of customers will be in credit, but that will vary depending on some of the organisations we're engaging with.
0: Authorities say they'll continue to crack down on illicit nicotine products as data suggests smoking rates are declining. Nicotine pouches have soared in popularity, overtaking traditional cigarettes in the latest data. The pouches are due to be banned, even with a prescription, from next Friday. Assistant Customs Minister Julian Hill says the focus will now increase on those trying to sell the products illegally.
3: Now, Australians wouldn't put up with a meth lab in the middle of their strip shopping centre run by organised criminals, and neither should they put up with criminals running tobacco shops.
0: The US and Iran have widened attacks as the renewed conflict shows no sign of de-escalation. American forces have struck multiple bridges, while Tehran responded with the largest retaliatory strikes since the peace deal collapsed. Several Arab nations have condemned Iran's action on US bases and urged the two countries to return to the negotiating table. WA's Prison Officers Union has accused the Department of Justice of downplaying an incident at a maximum security prison in Perth. The department says around seven prisoners were behind the disturbance in their unit wing on Thursday. One officer suffered a minor injury and damage to the unit is being assessed. The union says the sector is woefully understaffed. In the UK, Andy Burnham has become the leader of the Labour Party, paving the way for the former Mayor of Greater Manchester to take the role of UK Prime Minister from Keir Starmer. The new leader says he wants to fix the big things that politics has neglected. Former Home Secretary David Blunkett thinks Andy Burnham will shake up a series of cabinet posts.
4: I think there will be changes. They won't be dramatically disruptive, but he will bring in people who he knows share his views, share his values.
0: And Australia's financial services regulator is urging people to be wary of pump and dump scams. The behaviour involves tricking potential investors on social media with the promise of lucrative shares to artificially increase stock prices. ASIC Commissioner Alan Kirkland says scammers impersonate financial institutions or use fake celebrity endorsements to lure people in.
5: They then try to get you to join a private messaging group on an app like WhatsApp where they'll encourage you to invest in a stock. And what they're really trying to do is to drive up the value of that stock so that the scammers can then sell out and make a bunch of money while everybody else loses out.
0: This is Air News. The Sydney Roosters have popped into second place on the NRL live ladder after a win last night. Terry Daniel with the results.
6: It was a 14-6 win for the Sydney Roosters over the Melbourne Storm at the Sydney Football Stadium. The Storm's injury crisis deepened with a potentially season-ending Achilles injury to Will Warbrick. Roosters half Sam Walker told Nine they were tough opponents.
7: Yeah, they turned up. Yeah, all credit to them. Obviously losing a fair few players and obviously losing your winger during the games. Always tough there. And yeah, it was definitely a battle out here. Pretty wet, slippery conditions. The field's chalking up pretty bad out here. But yeah, happy to get the 2 points. But there's definitely a lot to work for.
6: In the early game, the Cronulla Sharks defeated the Newcastle Knights 20-18 in Cronulla. Terry Daniel, Airsport.
0: Lions veteran Dane Zorko won't be taking West Coast for granted in tonight's clash. Brisbane are fourth on the ladder while the Eagles are struggling at 16th. Zorko says the team is still fierce competition.
8: I saw that last week against the Western Bulldogs. They played some superb football. Unfortunately for them, they couldn't get the result done, but they play enough games like that, they're going to win a lot more. And you can certainly see the direction they're heading in. So, yeah, we're wary, no doubt about it.
0: Last night, the Adelaide Crows had a 16-point win over Sydney Swans, 13-9-87 to 10-11-71 at the SCG. And Aussie golfer Lucas Herbert has raised eyebrows at the round two of the Open Championship. He now leads the standings by a shot after hitting a round of 62. Australian Independent Radio News.
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right then. Well, here it is to everyone out in the road. Travel safe, stay safe, and keep up the great work. Here's a little song I wrote as a tribute to my old man. It's called Lindemann Again.

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0: There's nothing more devastating for a truck operator than to be involved in a serious road incident. 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

0: Hello, I'm Kim Cartwright. The owner of a distillery in Laos has now been charged over the methanol poisoning deaths of two Australian teenagers. Holly Morton Bowles and Bianca Jones died after drinking tainted alcohol at a hostel in 2024. Two Danish citizens were also killed in the incident, with the country's officials saying the business owner faces up to 4 years in prison for selling hazardous food and operating illegally. It comes after loved ones were previously told the maximum sentence could be just 1 year. Telstra says customers impacted by last week's network outage can expect to receive compensation. A Senate inquiry into the incident is taking place in Canberra, which has revealed the outage was preventable. The telco says compensation will likely be determined on a case-by-case basis rather than a blanket payout. Inquiry Chair Sarah Hanson-Young has clashed with Telstra CEO Vicky Brady over how customers will be reimbursed.
1: Will the compensation be in cash or in credit?
2: It will vary. I would expect a majority of customers will be in credit, but that will vary depending on some of the organisations we're engaging with.
0: Authorities say they'll continue to crack down on illicit nicotine products as data suggests smoking rates are declining. Nicotine pouches have soared in popularity, overtaking traditional cigarettes in the latest data. The pouches are due to be banned, even with a prescription, from next Friday. Assistant Customs Minister Julian Hill says the focus will now increase on those trying to sell the products illegally.
3: Now, Australians wouldn't put up with a meth lab in the middle of their strip shopping centre run by organised criminals, and neither should they put up with criminals running tobacco shops.
0: The US and Iran have widened attacks as the renewed conflict shows no sign of de-escalation. American forces have struck multiple bridges, while Tehran responded with the largest retaliatory strikes since the peace deal collapsed. Several Arab nations have condemned Iran's action on US bases and urged the two countries to return to the negotiating table. WA's Prison Officers Union has accused the Department of Justice of downplaying an incident at a maximum security prison in Perth. The department says around seven prisoners were behind the disturbance in their unit wing on Thursday. One officer suffered a minor injury and damage to the unit is being assessed. The union says the sector is woefully understaffed. In the UK, Andy Burnham has become the leader of the Labour Party, paving the way for the former Mayor of Greater Manchester to take the role of UK Prime Minister from Keir Starmer. The new leader says he wants to fix the big things that politics has neglected. Former Home Secretary David Blunkett thinks Andy Burnham will shake up a series of cabinet posts.
4: I think there will be changes. They won't be dramatically disruptive, but he will bring in people who he knows share his views, share his values.
0: And Australia's financial services regulator is urging people to be wary of pump and dump scams. The behaviour involves tricking potential investors on social media with the promise of lucrative shares to artificially increase stock prices. ASIC Commissioner Alan Kirkland says scammers impersonate financial institutions or use fake celebrity endorsements to lure people in.
5: They then try to get you to join a private messaging group on an app like WhatsApp where they'll encourage you to invest in a stock. And what they're really trying to do is to drive up the value of that stock so that the scammers can then sell out and make a bunch of money while everybody else loses out.
0: This is Air News. The Sydney Roosters have popped into second place on the NRL live ladder after a win last night. Terry Daniel with the results.
6: It was a 14-6 win for the Sydney Roosters over the Melbourne Storm at the Sydney Football Stadium. The Storm's injury crisis deepened with a potentially season-ending Achilles injury to Will Warbrick. Roosters half Sam Walker told Nine they were tough opponents.
7: Yeah, they turned up. Yeah, all credit to them. Obviously losing a fair few players and obviously losing your winger during the games. Always tough there. And yeah, it was definitely a battle out here. Pretty wet, slippery conditions. The field's chalking up pretty bad out here. But yeah, happy to get the 2 points. But there's definitely a lot to work for.
6: In the early game, the Cronulla Sharks defeated the Newcastle Knights 20-18 in Cronulla. Terry Daniel, Air Sport.
0: Lions veteran Dane Zorko won't be taking West Coast for granted in tonight's clash. Brisbane are fourth on the ladder while the Eagles are struggling at 16th. Zorko says the team is still fierce competition.
8: I saw that last week against the Western Bulldogs. They played some superb football. Unfortunately for them, they couldn't get the result done, but they play enough games like that, they're going to win a lot more. And you can certainly see the direction they're heading in. So, yeah, we're wary, no doubt about it.
0: Last night, the Adelaide Crows had a 16-point win over Sydney Swans, 13-9-87 to 10-11-71 at the SCG. And Aussie golfer Lucas Herbert has raised eyebrows at the round two of the Open Championship. He now leads the standings by a shot after hitting a round of 62. Australian Independent Radio News.
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The highways that wind and wander over mountains and valleys, deserts and plains. I guess I drove about all of them, 'cause for the past 25 years now, the cab of a truck has been my home. It would be kind of hard for me to settle down and not to be on the go. Why, I remember the first truck I drove. I was so proud I could hardly wait to get home. My little boy was so excited, like when he saw his first snow. And he wasn't quite old enough to say too many words, so he just kept hollering, "Giddy up, go, Daddy, giddy up, go." So that's why I named the old truck Giddy Up, Go. Things wasn't too bad. Of course, I was gone a lot. After about 6 years, I got home one day and found my wife and little boy gone. I couldn't find out what happened. Nobody seemed to know. So from that day on, it's been me and Giddy Up Go. I made a lot of friends at all the truck stops, and some of them would kid me about my little sign. Of course, they knew where I got the name, because I told about all of them that I named it after a little boy of mine. And now his first words was about the truck. He always said, "Giddy up, go." Today I was barreling down old 66 when up beside me pulled a brand new diesel rig, both stacks blowing black as coal. And as he pulled around and back in front of me, a big lump came in my throat and my eyes watered like I had a cold. A little sign on the back of the truck that read, "Giddy up, go." Well, I pushed old Giddy up and stayed right on him until the next truck stop where he pulled up. I waited till he went in and I offered to buy him a cup. Well, he got to talking and I said, "How did you come by that name on your truck, Giddy Up Go?" Well, he said, "I got it from my pop. Dad used to drive a truck. That's what Mom talked about a lot. You see, I lost my mom when I was just 16. And I lost all track of my pop. Mom said he got the name for me." I shook his hand and told him that I had something I wanted him to see. I took him out to the old truck and brushed off some of the dirt so the name would show. And his eyes got big and bright as he read, "Giddy up, go." Well, we had a lot of things to talk about, and buddy, I felt like a king. And now we've just pulled back out on old 66. And he handled that rig better than any gear jammer that I ever seen. Well, now the lines on the highway have got a much brighter glow as we go roaring down the road and me staring at a little sign that reads, "Giddy up, go."

0: Hello, I'm Kim Cartwright. The owner of a distillery in Laos has now been charged over the methanol poisoning deaths of two Australian teenagers. Holly Morton Bowles and Bianca Jones died after drinking tainted alcohol at a hostel in 2024. Two Danish citizens were also killed in the incident, with the country's officials saying the business owner faces up to 4 years in prison for selling hazardous food and operating illegally. It comes after loved ones were previously told the maximum sentence could be just 1 year. Telstra says customers impacted by last week's network outage can expect to receive compensation. A Senate inquiry into the incident is taking place in Canberra, which has revealed the outage was preventable. The telco says compensation will likely be determined on a case-by-case basis rather than a blanket payout. Inquiry Chair Sarah Hanson-Young has clashed with Telstra CEO Vicky Brady over how customers will be reimbursed.
1: Will the compensation be in cash or in credit?
2: It will vary. I would expect a majority of customers will be in credit, but that will vary depending on some of the organisations we're engaging with.
0: Authorities say they'll continue to crack down on illicit nicotine products as data suggests smoking rates are declining. Nicotine pouches have soared in popularity, overtaking traditional cigarettes in the latest data. The pouches are due to be banned, even with a prescription, from next Friday. Assistant Customs Minister Julian Hill says the focus will now increase on those trying to sell the products illegally.
3: Now, Australians wouldn't put up with a meth lab in the middle of their strip shopping centre run by organised criminals, and neither should they put up with criminals running tobacco shops.
0: The US and Iran have widened attacks as the renewed conflict shows no sign of de-escalation. American forces have struck multiple bridges, while Tehran responded with the largest retaliatory strikes since the peace deal collapsed. Several Arab nations have condemned Iran's action on US bases and urged the two countries to return to the negotiating table. WA's Prison Officers Union has accused the Department of Justice of downplaying an incident at a maximum security prison in Perth. The department says around seven prisoners were behind the disturbance in their unit wing on Thursday. One officer suffered a minor injury and damage to the unit is being assessed. The union says the sector is woefully understaffed. In the UK, Andy Burnham has become the leader of the Labour Party, paving the way for the former Mayor of Greater Manchester to take the role of UK Prime Minister from Keir Starmer. The new leader says he wants to fix the big things that politics has neglected. Former Home Secretary David Blunkett thinks Andy Burnham will shake up a series of cabinet posts.
4: I think there will be changes. They won't be dramatically disruptive, but he will bring in people who he knows share his views, share his values.
0: And Australia's financial services regulator is urging people to be wary of pump and dump scams. The behaviour involves tricking potential investors on social media with the promise of lucrative shares to artificially increase stock prices. ASIC Commissioner Alan Kirkland says scammers impersonate financial institutions or use fake celebrity endorsements to lure people in.
5: They then try to get you to join a private messaging group on an app like WhatsApp where they'll encourage you to invest in a stock. And what they're really trying to do is to drive up the value of that stock so that the scammers can then sell out and make a bunch of money while everybody else loses out.
0: This is Air News. The Sydney Roosters have popped into second place on the NRL live ladder after a win last night. Terry Daniel with the results.
6: It was a 14-6 win for the Sydney Roosters over the Melbourne Storm at the Sydney Football Stadium. The Storm's injury crisis deepened with a potentially season-ending Achilles injury to Will Warbrick. Roosters half Sam Walker told Nine they were tough opponents.
7: Yeah, they turned up. Yeah, all credit to them. Obviously losing a fair few players and obviously losing your winger during the games. Always tough there. And yeah, it was definitely a battle out here. Pretty wet, slippery conditions. The field's chalking up pretty bad out here. But yeah, happy to get the 2 points. But there's definitely a lot to work for.
6: In the early game, the Cronulla Sharks defeated the Newcastle Knights 20-18 in Cronulla. Terry Daniel, Air Sport.
0: Lions veteran Dane Zorko won't be taking West Coast for granted in tonight's clash. Brisbane are fourth on the ladder while the Eagles are struggling at 16th. Zorko says the team is still fierce competition.
8: I saw that last week against the Western Bulldogs. They played some superb football. Unfortunately for them, they couldn't get the result done, but they play enough games like that, they're going to win a lot more. And you can certainly see the direction they're heading in. So, yeah, we're wary, no doubt about it.
0: Last night, the Adelaide Crows had a 16-point win over Sydney Swans, 13-9-87 to 10-11-71 at the SCG. And Aussie golfer Lucas Herbert has raised eyebrows at the round two of the Open Championship. He now leads the standings by a shot after hitting a round of 62. Australian Independent Radio News.
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wine and beer. But I went to school at Honky Tonk U, so let me clear the air. Wine won't sneak up on you, and whiskey don't make you mean.

0: Hello, I'm Kim Cartwright. The owner of a distillery in Laos has now been charged over the methanol poisoning deaths of two Australian teenagers. Holly Morton Bowles and Bianca Jones died after drinking tainted alcohol at a hostel in 2024. Two Danish citizens were also killed in the incident, with the country's officials saying the business owner faces up to 4 years in prison for selling hazardous food and operating illegally. It comes after loved ones were previously told the maximum sentence could be just 1 year. Telstra says customers impacted by last week's network outage can expect to receive compensation. A Senate inquiry into the incident is taking place in Canberra, which has revealed the outage was preventable. The telco says compensation will likely be determined on a case-by-case basis rather than a blanket payout. Inquiry Chair Sarah Hanson-Young has clashed with Telstra CEO Vicky Brady over how customers will be reimbursed.
1: Will the compensation be in cash or in credit?
2: It will vary. I would expect a majority of customers will be in credit, but that will vary depending on some of the organisations we're engaging with.
0: Authorities say they'll continue to crack down on illicit nicotine products as data suggests smoking rates are declining. Nicotine pouches have soared in popularity, overtaking traditional cigarettes in the latest data. The pouches are due to be banned, even with a prescription, from next Friday. Assistant Customs Minister Julian Hill says the focus will now increase on those trying to sell the products illegally.
3: Now, Australians wouldn't put up with a meth lab in the middle of their strip shopping centre run by organised criminals, and neither should they put up with criminals running tobacco shops.
0: The US and Iran have widened attacks as the renewed conflict shows no sign of de-escalation. American forces have struck multiple bridges, while Tehran responded with the largest retaliatory strikes since the peace deal collapsed. Several Arab nations have condemned Iran's action on US bases and urged the two countries to return to the negotiating table. WA's Prison Officers Union has accused the Department of Justice of downplaying an incident at a maximum security prison in Perth. The department says around seven prisoners were behind the disturbance in their unit wing on Thursday. One officer suffered a minor injury and damage to the unit is being assessed. The union says the sector is woefully understaffed. In the UK, Andy Burnham has become the leader of the Labour Party, paving the way for the former Mayor of Greater Manchester to take the role of UK Prime Minister from Keir Starmer. The new leader says he wants to fix the big things that politics has neglected. Former Home Secretary David Blunkett thinks Andy Burnham will shake up a series of cabinet posts.
4: I think there will be changes. They won't be dramatically disruptive, but he will bring in people who he knows share his views, share his values.
0: And Australia's financial services regulator is urging people to be wary of pump and dump scams. The behaviour involves tricking potential investors on social media with the promise of lucrative shares to